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1: We had a guy in Gainesville, Florida. 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Marshall Scott Avner, 75 years old. 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

0: I was over here looking at 98kupd.com, and on the concert calendar, I noticed that Greta Van Fleet going to be in town at the Mortgage Matchup Center Saturday, March 20th. In fact, I got a notification on Facebook today saying that it had been 8 years ago that around this time that I met Greta Van Fleet with a lot of you guys for a meet and greet with them. And we all went down to the Marquee Theater and watched them do a pre-show warm-up, which is very cool. So we love trying to do those types of things for you guys. What's going on? It is the Shan Man wrapping up your 5 o'clock hour. Thank you so much for tuning in. And, of course, we really appreciate it with those Metallica tunes, hopefully getting you guys psyched up for those shows at the Sphere happening this Thursday. I had a friend here at the radio station said that he was going this Thursday for those Sphere shows. So hopefully you guys get to have a good time. I am not going to be able to go, but you guys can go have the fun for me.
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17: Valley weather for Tuesday, fair skies through the evening, overnight low 57, tomorrow sunny and 78. And that's Tuesday's Valley weather.
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to say hi to Ashley out there. She's out at the heading out to the Stain show tonight. Certainly hope you guys have a good time. While you are heading on out there, it should be a very gorgeous night for a concert. Too bad I can't see this band in concert. They're going to be in Texas for the Sick New World Festival. Here's System of a Down. Not a good one.

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14: Valley weather for Tuesday, fair skies through the evening, overnight low 57, tomorrow sunny and 78, and that's Tuesday's Valley weather.
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Really wanna make you mine. 4, 5, 6, come on and get your kicks. Now you don't need

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Really wanna make you mine. 4, 5, 6, come on and get your kicks. Now you don't need.

We just saw Holmberg a little bit ago. He was here in the studio recording his podcast for Desert Renegade. So if you're into football and you're into Pittsburgh Steelers football, you might want to check out his brand new podcast, Desert Renegades, on the 98K UPD app, as well as, of course, Holmberg's Morning Sickness and all the other podcasts that he has, too. What's going on, guys? The Shan Man getting ready to get on out of here. Yeffy.

0: is coming into the studio. And, of course, he will have tickets to give away to go see Seosin when they come through town October 24th. So he's got you all squared away with what you need to do to win those tickets. So that's all happening with Yap coming up after 7. See ya.
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1: That's true, Casey the Elephant. That's why I work nights. 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It's Jeff, hang until 10, and I've got your chance at Seosun tickets a little bit later. 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
16: Valley weather for Tuesday, fair skies through the evening, overnight low 57, tomorrow sunny and 78. And that's Tuesday's Valley weather.
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0: POD is alive, and you know what? So is Brett Vesely. And nothing makes one feel even more alive than going to see Brett Vesely over at Stage 12 West in Mesa on Thursday. What a segue. From 4 to 6 p.m., he's going to be hanging out over there. It's off of Main Street and Center, if you didn't know. From 4 to 6 p.m., you're going to have a chance at winning those VIP packages to Holmberg's Night of the Singing Dead at Copper Blues Desert Ridge on Halloween night. Go watch Holmberg sing all sorts of songs. He usually does it really, really, really big. Just the costumes he puts on. If you're not familiar, or if you are familiar, then you already know what I'm talking about. He's done Papa Emeritus from Ghost. Really, really fantastic job. He did, what's the old dude's name from Family Guy? Fantastic makeup job. Did the nose, which is surprising, because you would think that his nose would do a pretty good job for that character as is. But no, he needed that little kind of hook, sort of look to it. And the chin was spot on. It was incredible. So, John always puts on a good show. You hear him doing the yapping in the mornings, and then you hear him do all the different voices during the Guadalupe Squares. That's a tall tale sign that someone's got a singing voice as well. So go experience that. Brett's going to have your chance at Under Oath and 3 Days Grace tickets, respectively, that night, too. Or you could just simply buy your tickets to Night of the Singing Dead on 98kupd.com. Go have, a Halloween to remember, because I tell you what, I've seen a couple. Again, fantastic job. It's Yef hanging out. I've got your chance at Seosin tickets a little bit later on. Hang with me if you want to cop them. I've got Motley Crue, Stained, and Beastie Boys coming up.
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27: Valley weather for Tuesday, fair skies through the evening, overnight low 57, tomorrow sunny and 78. And that's Tuesday's Valley weather.
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If you didn't know what the little in-between song clips are called, those are called sweepers. And with the addition of AWOL Nation Sale, I just really cannot wait till we make one where it's like, KUPD, Slipknot. And then it plays a clip of Slipknot. Pantera. And AWOL Nation Sale. Anyways, it's Yef. I've got a new one from Ninth Key. 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

0: Radiohead on Arizona's Rock Station 98KUPD. So yeah, John's got his Night of the Swinging Dead coming up on Halloween. Doors are going to open at 8, show's going to start at 9, and it's going to be one hell of a Halloween for you if you go. 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It's where he sings songs from band members who have passed on. They're gone. But John, you know, helps him live on a little bit. I really wonder, because usually he does, like, the most recent ones. So, like, he might do a ZZ Top song. I don't know. It'd be crazy if he tried to pull off Dolly Parton. You know? Most definitely, I would expect and anticipate a Three Doors Down song. So you never know with John, and you never know how he's going to dress up. Phenomenal costumes each and every single year. So get your tickets, again, on the website there. It's going down at Desert Ridge Marketplace off of Tatum and the 101 there over at Copper Blues. So it's always a great time. Go see John, sing some songs, have a good Halloween, and, you know, forget the crap of the world right now. It's a good time. Details on 98kupd.com. It's Jeff hanging out with you. I got Danzig and that new one from Royal Blood coming up.
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0: Very good job, Foo Fighters. 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I am Yef, and we're looking forward to the finale of these KUPD collector cards that we've been dishing out. Thanks, All Pro Shades, for helping us put this together, and also Native Grill and Wings for having us. If you've collected all eight at this juncture, you're going to head on over to Waddell in Litchfield at 1 p.m. Go see Brett, and you're going to show him, hey, Brett. He's going to be like, hey, oh, what? I've got all eight cards. And then, boom, you might end up walking away that afternoon with $3,000. Holy smokes. What a great time. I had an awesome time down in Santan Valley on Sunday. Of course, I got down on all, I got four different flavors of wings. I had to pound down 20, but it was well worth it. Went to the gym after to make it, to earn it, you know. Good stuff. Love Native Grill and Wings. So we are very happy to wrap this up, and I'm sure you'll be happy too if you win that cash money. And if you don't have all eight, or maybe you have none at all, good God, you can, what's the term in the Monopoly? You can skip to go by collecting all eight at the finale and get your chance. All these other people who worked really, really hard are going to be mad at you if you win. But that's all right. You still got your shot, just like anybody else. Details on this event at 98kupd.com. I am Yef. Thanks for hanging out with me. If you're out and about on a Tuesday evening for some reason, get to where you need to be safely. Going to leave you with Whitesnake, Limp Bizkit, and Korn. What a lineup. All right. Got to go. Bye.
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2: 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Unless otherwise indicated, there is a limit of one entry per contest per person and one winner per household. Webcasts are on a delayed basis, which may affect a webcast listener's ability to participate in any contest. Station will not accept collect calls. Station is not responsible for problems accessing the station website and social media pages, problems sending a text, telephone line unavailability, busy signals, operator interference, and technical or atmospheric conditions that disrupt the completion of an entry or phone call. The criteria and process for selecting winners, the number of winners, the specific prizes to be awarded, and the values of prizes will typically be stated on our website. This information may be periodically included in on-air promotions and on our respective social media pages. Unless otherwise stated, winners will be notified by email or phone. Odds of winning will be dependent upon the number of eligible entries received. The winner is responsible for all income taxes due as a result of accepting a prize, and IRS Form 1099 may be submitted to applicable taxing authorities. Unless otherwise stated, each winner must claim the prize in person. The prize must be claimed at the 98KUPD studios during normal business hours within 30 days from the day the prize is won. Failure to meet this deadline shall be deemed forfeiture of the right to claim the prize. Individuals must be 18 years or older at the time of entry and be legal residents of Arizona to be eligible to participate in 98KUPD contests unless otherwise specified. Winners may only win one prize within a 30-day period. Contest deadlines will be typically stated on the station website and may be periodically included in on-air promotions. By participating in any 98KUPD contest, you agree to fully release and identify Hubbard Radio Phoenix LLC, Hubbard Radio LLC, and any contest sponsors from all liability. 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
8: Valley weather for Wednesday, sunny and 78. Clear skies overnight, low 59. And that's Wednesday's Valley weather.
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8: Valley weather for Wednesday, sunny and 78. Clear skies overnight, low 59. And that's Wednesday's Valley weather.
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0: 7:45. Yes. The morning sickness. My name's John. How are you? There's Brady. There's Brett. Toledo's around here somewhere. We'll get them figured out. This is going to be a Wednesday morning, and that's all we can make it. So make it the best one. Let's do this. Start off with an email I got right as I opened my emails. Adam hits me with his first thought of the morning. It says, hey, Chancellor, what is a song you cry to like a baby bitch you cry?
1: Wow.
0: I don't know. He suggested one that I'd mentioned in the past. It never made me cry, but it is a beast of an emotional song called Sideways by Citizen Cope. And it's ridiculous. But it doesn't make you cry. It's just like a feeling song.
2: Every once in a while, there's one that gets you, but there's not one that every time I hear it.
0: No, I think I cried. You know what weird one I cried at? It wasn't too long ago, and I don't know why. You know why I cried at this? Is because my mom used to listen to Billy Joel constantly when I was a kid. I mean, it was an 8-track, or if the album was, she had Billy Joel going all the time. And Scenes from an Italian Restaurant is the song.
3: Hey, there you go.
2: Great song.
0: Yeah, you see what I'm saying? Brenda Renetti with a popular set. He's in the King and the Queen of Prom. And I remember learning the song, and I was maybe 4 or 5, and I learned it. And I would work the records and stuff. I used to love it. My mom would go, let's clean the house. And I was like, yeah, I wasn't in school, so it was 4. So I'd be like, all right. And I would go find some record. I knew she loved Billy Joel. So I'd take the Billy Joel album and I'd start playing it. And that came on. And I remember she would like laugh and like she loved it because it's got that tempo. And I remember singing it. And she just put her hand over her mouth and started like getting emotional. So it wasn't much, 4 months ago, I had that thing on shuffle and Scenes from Italian Restaurant came on. And I remember every word.
2: Yeah, yeah.
0: And in the middle of it, when Brenda and Eddie get divorced. Oh, but they're okay. But the whole song's a story. And by the end, I just remembered what a meaningful moment that was between me and my mom. And I'm crying, driving around in the Jeep, because I remembered every single word of the damn song. I'm like, there's something wrong with me. Something wrong with me. Yeah, but that one, do you have to find that one? That got me. So it's weird Adam asked that, because I haven't cried at a song. I don't think
2: it. I think it was the first time I ever heard it. It's that Andre Bocelli song with a duet with Sarah Brightman.
0: Oh, yeah.
2: That one.
0: Time to Say Goodbye.
2: Yeah.
0: Conte Partiro.
2: Yep.
0: Yeah.
2: Oh. And every once in a while, it's weird. On Instagram, someone puts this vocal compilation together.
0: That's a great song.
2: Hit me.
0: This one. This is the one that got my mom. Because she would laugh because the little, you know, 4-year-old's like, bye, you know, they're doing the song. Oh, that's a great one. Might make me cry now. Way to go, Adam. You prick. Oh, this one had me. And it's fine until, and then it gets going. It's got 3 different songs in a song. It's like 7.5 minutes long.
2: Did you get to see him at America West back?
0: Never
2: in the day?
0: Saw Billy Joel.
3: Really? I thought that was your rite of passage.
4: He's not being a Jew.
0: He's a Jew.
2: What's wrong with you?
4: Yeah, what's wrong with you? Come on. Yeah.
0: Last night I was at Spinato's with my friend. I'm going to start going. My mom and I were out last night. No, my buddy Dean Dorsey was with us, and he's in town every once in a while. I had Spinato's over in Tempe. It was great. And just in because I had the podcast with Dave Nash, so every time Nash says anything, like he goes, you'll see. And I'm like, damn, Israel. And because I always said, like, he loved blaming Israel for pretty much everything on his podcast, The Real Matrix, and I start laughing. So I tease him a little bit that anything can be Israel's fault. So I asked for a Diet Coke. And she goes, we have Pepsi. And I'm like, God damn, Israel. She just goes, jeez. And I started laughing my ass off because it was just a fun moment. But Billy Joel is not a rite of passage for Jews. And I'm not Swedish, for God's sake.
4: Yes, it is.
0: Is he even Jewish?
4: Yes.
0: I thought he was Italian.
4: No.
0: What's he singing about this for?
3: He's from New York. I mean, there's Italian restaurants everywhere.
0: Really?
3: Yes.
0: I thought Billy Joel had, like, mostly Italian.
4: He's super Jew.
0: He's got, like, an Italian
4: it's
0: band.
4: It's like Neil Diamond.
0: It's not.
4: Billy Joel. It's like
0: it's not the Jew ranking.
4: It's like Frank and Dean. You know, there's rankings.
0: Like, there's not a Jew ranking.
4: Oh, there is.
2: Then Gene Simmons.
0: Gene's not in the top 3. And neither's Billy Joel. He's Jewish.
4: He should show up in the squares with Gene. And
0: he doesn't sound like that. He sounds Italian. That's why I thought he's kind of got that Long Island
2: New
0: thing.
2: York, yeah.
0: Jackets and tight blue jeans. That's weird. Yeah, I don't cry like a bitch, but I got emotional when this came on my shuffle a few months ago.
5: Cold beer, hot lights,
0: and it was it's one of those wild memories where I remember the big console with the album. I mean, my mom had Billy Joel on. It was constant. It was all the time. My dad was an ELO guy, but...
4: It's even from Jay Weekly.
0: Look, you just Googled, is Billy Joel Jew?
4: Yeah.
0: You didn't even put is.
4: Yeah.
0: It's just,
4: I don't need to do that.
0: Look at his search.
4: It knows.
0: Billy Joel Jew?
4: Google knows.
0: He asked like an Italian. Yeah. Billy Joel Jew?
4: And it's from Jay Weekly.
0: All
4: come
0: right,
4: on.
0: But that's just a publication that says, yes, he's
4: Jewish. Okay. Well, then who else?
0: It's not like
4: they're not going to talk about Swedes in there.
0: No, but
4: that's
0: it's
4: John
0: not
4: Weekly.
0: Not John an Weekly. Accusation. It doesn't. Joel Weekly. It's his own... I didn't know that. His dad's name was Helmut.
4: Don't sound too Italian to me.
0: He's German.
2: And Rosalind Nyman.
0: No, that's Helmut Nyman is Jewish. But all right, fine. Billy Joel's a Jew. Big deal. It's not a rite of passage. It's a great song.
4: Yes, it is. He's right there under Neil Diamond.
0: Oh, such a great song. I can kind of picture the whole room. Mom's vacuuming with that old ugly Hoover. That's a great song. I might listen to that later today.
2: You had Billy Joel going to your four. Mine was, didn't even have Puff the Magic. I had to listen to whatever kid records we had.
0: Why? Your mom didn't have music going?
2: My mom wasn't really big into the rock scene so much.
0: It wasn't rock.
2: She was all right, but she wasn't.
0: Jew. It's Billy Joel. Kind of...
2: Yeah, but that was pop music then.
0: Yeah.
2: That was the top 40.
0: My dad was a... He was a dude who'd listen to... He liked ELO too much. And then he... he was big on that kind of corporate sound. He'd get in his game. Once he figured out he had a tape player in his car, and we didn't know that for like a year, didn't know what that little slot was, had our neighbor Wayne come over.
2: He'd be in.
0: The dude's like 18. Your Grand Prix has a tape player, man. That's bad. And he kept putting his finger. My dad's like, I didn't know what that slot was for. It was for cassettes.
3: Dan singing this?
0: Oh. Dan turned to stone. Never knew them. Yeah, my dad would. My dad can't sing or dance, but he loved ELO. And it was pretty solid. I liked it too, but not like him. He liked it too much. He loved ELO. 38 Special, stuff like that. He kind of got a little corporate rocky there.
3: Boston?
0: Big Boston guy. Yeah. Liked Boston a lot. Yeah, he was one of those dudes. My mom was Billy Joel across the board. Across the board. Non-stop Billy Joel at the house. Yacht Rock, once I turned like 10, it was a Yacht Rock thing. But Billy was my baby child. So, thanks for asking, Adam. I didn't know that was going to... He's not a Jew. He's got Jewish tendencies. That's what they're saying about that. I don't think that Billy Joel...
3: He is a Jew. Let me show... I'll look up Jay Weekly here. The Jewish News of Northern California.
0: Yeah, but that's a propaganda magazine that just makes everybody Jewish, doesn't it? If you're in it, you're on it. I was in...
3: it's a free newsletter. It's shocking.
0: I was on the cover of The Advocate here in town. Of course it's free. They know their audience. We pay by the advertising inside, Brett. I got to charge people for Jay Weekly. Nobody would take it. I mean, I would get a
3: Jew. The Bay Area Jewish Voter Guide is out. Look at this. Come on.
0: I would get a Jay Weekly, but they're charging. I know enough. Yeah. Anyway. Well, what are you going to do? Thanks for asking there, Adam. Kelly says, All By Myself by Eric Carmen. That
2: there
0: gets you
2: crying.
0: That one tries too hard to make you cry. This one says, The song Whiskey Lullaby used to make me cry really hard. Now it just gets me in my feels. My Aunt Barb committed suicide when I was super young, and the weirdest part, no one except me remembers Aunt Barb. My mom says I made it up. But she was always my great hero. Said, wait a minute. Your mother said your aunt is imaginary and she committed suicide?
3: Yeah.
0: Scott, you need to start looking into some therapy there. If your family tells you that one of the aunts that killed themselves is not a real person, either your mom is in some sort of crazy denial or you've made up an aunt with mental disorders. Either way, follow-up emails on that one, Scott. That led to too many questions. Mom says I made up the aunt that killed herself. Said she never existed, but I remember the song she liked. Yeah. This guy says, I swear we were raised by the same dad. My dad was ELO, Bob Seger, Bad Company. My mom was just Billy Joel. Yeah, Ron, that was American mom and dad in our day.
3: Oh. This guy says, my mother used to jam out to Al Green, George Michael, and Luther Vandross in her underwear when I was a kid.
0: Okay. All right. She must not have known
3: Sorry,
0: her
3: Wesley.
0: In the house, Wesley. And they disgusting. Oh, even if I was four, I'd be like, Mom, put some clothes on. My mom started dancing in her underwear. I'd run. Yikes.
4: Oh, you guys are really white.
0: Yeah, that is pretty white. Well, come on. Yeah, and?
4: Bro, Eric G.
0: Come on.
4: Sorry, Eric Gutierrez.
0: Yeah, I didn't know that. You know, like, Jose Feliciano is not the one that breaks me down. Yeah, I'm white, and I'm, but I'm not. Stop with the. I'm not, but I'm Swedish. Just a nose. Damn Israel, trying to make everybody Jew. Did you guys know we were going to televise the execution of the Fort Hood shooter here in a few days?
4: I thought it was a joke.
0: So did I. Yeah, it's real. And the Pentagon said this morning, well, maybe not.
4: Is it pay-per-view or what?
0: It's a streaming service. They were supposed to. The execution is December 3rd at Fort Hood, Texas. The prisoner, Nadal Hassan, was the guy who, remember, he shot 13 people. I didn't realize he killed 13 people and wounded 32. And it was 2009. They're going to do a firing squad. Pete Hegseth said that the Americans would be able to watch the execution live on a streaming service. I had no idea. So for years I've been saying they need to put public executions on TV and charge for it, make some money. And now that they're actually doing it, I'm like, ugh, maybe, I don't know, I'm uncomfortable.
2: I wonder if they'll scroll information underneath, like results and games and, you know, why that's going on.
0: You want
2: like
0: some fantasy stats? News. Why?
2: How they'll run it.
0: Wait a
2: streaming
0: minute.
2: Service.
0: That's just not enough for you?
2: Yeah.
0: You need Bloomberg on that? Just the execution? You want some
2: sponsors?
0: Sport? You want some? Well, yeah, you got to put a sponsor. But he can wear a shirt like the WNBA. He can put like, you know.
2: There you go.
0: Like a AT&T or, you know.
2: SoFi.
0: Verizon, Chase. SoFi. Mint Mobile, get in on that. And charge for their advertising. But yeah, I can't imagine insurance companies wouldn't be involved. They spend money on everything. State Farm would do it.
3: They don't spend everything.
0: They don't give money it. Well, they don't give you money for your car or anything. But they. Interesting. Yeah,
2: Winchester.
0: I had no idea. TikTok says they won't. They won't carry it. Newsmax said they won't carry it. Other major. I didn't realize it was just streamed for everybody. Like if you want to pick it up, you can put it out there, and you can't. So,
2: just the whole seeing how it is coordinated, it would be.
0: What, the execute the,
2: yeah.
0: I just.
2: I mean, the steps.
0: The whole thing.
2: Yeah.
0: I mean, I don't think there's a part of it I wouldn't be interested in. And then last words and, like, there's. I probably would be. I mean, you know what the crazy part is? I've watched, like, seven or eight other.
2: But maybe you don't get to see any of that.
0: Maybe. I don't know. But I've watched, you know, like, Saddam Hussein's hanging was a famous thing. Ceausescu and his wife got shot in front of that wall together from firing squad. I've seen plenty of them from other places, but it feels like when we do it, it's not right. Even though I've been saying do it for years.
3: Well, the good thing is you don't have to have Peacock and Apple TV
0: and how
3: you
0: bad
3: know,
0: would
3: YouTube
0: you feel like,
3: TV.
0: Which one is it?
3: Oh, yeah, I know, exactly.
0: Then you got to do the,
2: damn it,
0: the
2: I missed it.
0: QR code and try to remember your password.
2: That's worse. It'll actually be on Nickelodeon. They'll get splurged.
0: Yeah. Oh, yeah.
3: It's going to be like super football where they have the slime version, yeah. Too.
0: Yeah, I don't know. Anyway, they said yesterday afternoon, that's when I thought I was with you. I thought it was a joke. And then yesterday they came out and they said, we're reconsidering the live streaming. I'm like, wait a minute, you were actually going to do that? It changed because ABC News said they're concerned that broadcasting and execution could become propaganda for extremist groups, turn the whole thing into a bigger deal for like political movements and things like that. But
3: probably right.
0: Yeah. And that would, yeah, get one side fired up too much. And then. Yeah, I don't know. I still like the idea, but then once they said they were going to do it, my brain's like, you probably shouldn't want to watch that, but I do. And he's a really bad dude.
2: I'll just forget the date.
0: We'll remind you. Yeah. It'll be a constant, but right now, we're looking at December 3rd.
2: Are they going to have billboards running?
0: Put it in your phone, Brady. It'll remind you.
3: We're probably going to run on spots for it soon.
0: Yeah,
3: don't
0: worry
3: about it.
0: Unless it's,
3: don't forget to miss. Yeah.
6: Tonight, December 3rd on ABC. After a very special home improvement reunion.
0: Yeah, it,
2: are they going to do an after shot get together with the crowd?
0: Oh, yeah, yeah, yeah, yeah, yeah. Like,
2: reflect.
0: Like Ninja Warrior, yeah. They're going to have like a big moment. Do they do, because they would have to do like an hour long story about who he is, right? Like, it would behoove them to
2: Chris
0: make
2: Chris Berman's going to do it.
0: I hope not. I watched this Ditka thing like eight times.
7: It resumes, no doubt, with Washington to Fort Hood, and he was a bad man. But nobody does executions like Pete Hegseth.
3: Or do a show like what they used to do after Breaking Bad, after it would air, they would have the show afterwards.
0: To talk about it. I think we'd have to. You'd have
3: talking
0: to have
3: bad
0: a,
3: or something.
0: Have to, yeah, you'd have to have a pre executing bad. You'd have a pre-show of like who we're killing. What's this guy's story? And you do like a Dateline episode, then the execution, and then afterwards the how do we feel about that? Because they always do that. Actually, they always do have a media breakdown of executions after. I talked to Troy Hayden about this a couple of times, and you address the media as the media, saying what did you see, how did it go. Troy was at that one that was screwed up a little while ago, and then the one that went really well. Troy was there, and he actually that was great because if you ever get a chance to go back and watch that, Troy was a witness to the execution.
2: You got
0: to
2: make good,
0: and he was a witness to the execution, and then another lady in the thing was her first time through, and she was saying stuff, and Troy went up. He goes, actually, none of that happened. It's like what she was seeing was, and he kind of pushed back on with that. It was kind of cool to watch. Like, you don't know what you're doing. I've seen like five of these. Sit down, lady. And he sat her ass down, basically said, this is what you can expect. He was really professional about it. It was neat to watch. And I've seen that. I remember Cameron Harper. They killed a guy back in the early 90s, and I watched it at midnight. Cameron Harper was the news guy on Channel 3, and he came out beat red. He looked scared. He goes, I watched something I wish I'd have never seen. I'm like, oh, my God. I just watched a man die. I mean, he was part of the media, and it screwed him up. Cameron Harper had the biggest head in television ever.
2: Didn't our buddy Jim Sharp get to
0: Sharp got to see one. Yeah, a lot of the guys do. How come we don't get to go? Nobody's ever asked us.
2: You got to sign up.
0: Yeah, but you know, you'd think that they would after 25 years. Us. Yeah, I don't think they're
3: there's
0: allowed
3: no them. Way.
0: I don't think we
3: tell fart jokes during this thing. Come on,
0: we dress right. What's the matter with that guy in the back? He's talking the whole time. This is boring.
2: The other guy's sleeping.
0: Yeah. Well, you'd get executed.
2: What time's this happening?
4: Oh, come on, hurry up.
0: Midnight.
4: Nothing good happens at midnight. Well, it's an execution. After 10 p.m., nothing good happens.
0: You're coming to it. What did you expect? Something good to happen? Idiot.
2: What, no spread?
3: You got some pinwheels out there?
0: I mean. See, you know, this Kelly emails in and he says, that's exactly what.
4: They're serving food, right? People can't just be milling around a prison at midnight. Bananas.
0: Kelly emails and says TV networks would make a mint if they aired a firing squad of Hillary. I see. This is why they're not going to do it. Is because you immediately went to like who you want to kill, and there's no reason for that. I didn't know we were doing it. CBS News said that the administration last night is now leaning against the broadcast. Trump hasn't made an official
2: decision.
0: It might
2: not happen.
0: Yeah, you'd think. Why even bring it up? You know.
3: Clicks.
0: If you, I know,
2: or
0: but
2: the interest.
0: But I guess you could weigh the interest and then say, all right, it's a little heavy one way. We're not going to do it yet. But this tells me that they're on their way. I mean, if anybody deserves the death penalty, it's this dude. I don't know who you are as an American. You think he can be reformed? Like 40 people and killed, what did I say, 13, 16? 13 people dead, 32 injured. And he just wandered into a military establishment, Fort Hood, and started firing away. Crazy. He was a psychiatrist, this dude. An army one. So if anybody deserves to get zapped, it's him. And it's Texas, so they would do the old Sparky. But this is a firing squad. That's bananas. This one says, what I think is funny is all these people up in arms about how wrong it is to televise the execution. The same people who cheered when Charlie Kirk got shot. Speculative, but possible. A lot of the people that do get upset about that lean one way, but they did cheer when the CEO of that insurance company got shot. And we watched that over. We watch a lot of executions on TV. We've all seen Charlie Kirk. We've all seen that CEO. So being up in arms about it being, but purposefully televising one, is different.
2: We've all seen that device blow up in his neck.
0: Oh, my God. That dude, the pizza, that hostage. Is that one you're talking about? Oh, you're talking about Charlie Kirk.
2: Charlie Kirk,
0: I thought you were talking about that pizza guy in Pittsburgh.
2: That was brutal.
0: Those people put that bomb around his neck
3: and made him
0: rob banks. Oh,
3: I didn't know about that one.
0: Unreal. So that was a full-on, nobody knew what to do, so the news was covering it, and they caught the dude robbing banks, and he's sitting there. He's got this contraption on his, like, saw, and he had to rob banks, so they said they'd blow him up. And then he's sitting in this field, and he's screaming and yelling like, I'm not the one
2: he's
0: doing
2: on his
0: this.
2: Knees.
0: Like, he's like, somebody do not do anything. What? They're going to And he blew his head up right there on TV. Yeah, he's just some pizza guy. But then there was more to it, if I remember right. Didn't he? He was kind of in on stuff with them.
2: Yeah,
0: or
2: that
0: something.
2: Was like an inside job.
0: But he wasn't, like the bomb wasn't supposed to be, he wasn't that. So he was screaming at him, going, somebody did this to me, I'm being forced to do this. Cop's like, all right, we'll figure it out. And then poof, it just makes that weird noise and it just kind of drops, blew him up. But again, that to do it on purpose is one thing. Like, we know this guy's going to blow up, get your cameras ready, versus, hey, there's a news story happening, and oh my God, it just went crazy. But to actually televise an execution and purposefully say this man is going to die by the end of the show, for real. It's crazy.
2: This and one when says, we come back.
0: Yeah, when we come back, the execution. And then you get Flo from Progressive. They're like, what in the world kind of commercials can you run? Says, I don't think, Sean says, I don't think it's worth televising the execution. It'll be online anyway. What's the point? Will it? You can get executions online?
3: Look at the videos we get.
0: Yeah, but there's been like this lady who just...
3: We've had execution type stuff, too.
0: Yeah, but in other countries.
2: Yeah, I don't know about our...
3: Yeah. Somebody will get it.
0: The Krista Pike execution, if anything, would be internet-worthy by the freaks of the dark web. That's one. So I don't know that we would see an execution.
3: I'll see if the boys can get it.
0: They've got it.
3: You've seen the stuff they get.
0: I'm telling you, I wouldn't be surprised for, like, we've got it. I don't know. It's weird. But there it was, and I'm with you, Brad. I was kind of like, wait a minute. I didn't realize we were actually doing that. Sure enough. And
2: the guys from Mythbusters will get in there and super slow-mo it.
0: Why? It worked. We knew that. I had no idea that that was a real, actual thing.
3: And then there's this. Oh, they should play Russian roulette and watch it on TV.
0: See, there's been an argument to that you make them do it themselves, but I don't know. I can't even prick my finger with a needle. I don't know how to actually pull the trigger unless they just get to spin it. And then you'd have to. I don't think you'd do it. I don't think anybody would actually do it. Russian roulette would be a good way to do it. And again, we've said that before. If you survive your execution, you should be freed. And then somebody did it. That lady just decided to survive her execution, which is bananas. And they're still like, what do we do? You know, we got a lot going on. The world is crazy. That's a good one, though. December 3rd, Brady, put it in there. Yeah, it says, wheeling a guy in and out in his wheelchair and live streaming it would give him what he wants, which is martyrdom. And it would create more people. I don't think it's a good idea. It's a good argument, Michael. Because I think that's, you know, if he's got...
2: If they do that, then I'm making a statement. Then I can make a statement. Crazy.
0: Yeah, he can. He can.
2: I can see that.
0: And they probably wouldn't televise his last words in case it was something. And I don't know. This is the case. Allahu Akbar and all the things that he starts yelling for. More martyrs. We need more martyrs. Do more of what I did. If he's that guy, and I don't know what he is. It's pretty bananas, though. Yeah, it's a good point. So this one, they should just get all death row inmates and let them fight to the death like gladiators. That would be a good TV show. And they did that on Idiocracy. They had a big running man type. The running man, that's what that's about. This one says, we are America and we should be better than broadcasting an execution. We should be. But are we? That's the thing. We have a high sense of self. We sure do think we're something.
3: I don't know. You see some of the stuff that gets broadcast.
0: But are we?
3: Keeping Up with the Kardashians.
0: Yeah,
3: you know,
0: well... But television shows are all, I mean, murder is a fascinating part. I've talked about this a million times. We as a society love murder. Love it. It's disgusting how much so. So, yes, you're right. We should be better than that. But are we?
2: I don't know. Want to take the martyrdom equation out of out of that whole deal. And that would be easy. I mean... You'd just be. It would be silent. It's cold.
0: He's still a martyr.
2: Here's what it is. You don't get to hear anything from the.
0: Is executing him privately any different than showing people? He's still a martyr.
2: No, I'm saying, but yeah, if you're showing it, there's just.
0: This one says
2: it's almost like a silent film.
0: At the end of the day, I think the question is ethics. Does anyone really want to be branded as the entity that broadcast a snuff film? On top of that, no advertisers are going to attach to that. Maybe some crazy gun nut product. If they do, it'll just be on like C-SPAN or something. Call it a. I think they wouldn't put it on a network. I don't think a network would do that. I think they would force it so you as the consumer would have to take at least two or three steps to get to it so they can't say somebody stumbled into it. Like you would have to have 5-6 steps, clumsy, sign-ins and stuff. Is the alley on?
3: Oh, yes.
0: son of a. So that way they could go like, hey, you and your kids watch, and that's on you. You had to go seek it out. So I don't think you're 100% right. Networks wouldn't do it, and they wouldn't take sponsorships. What they might do is create a stream that you pay $10 to own. And
2: there's a big part of me.
0: It's like a pay-per-view.
2: I'm not going to go out of my way to watch it. I mean, like, we've definitely seen some videos in here that are easily matched.
0: Oh, yeah. Oh, worse.
2: But, I look at that, and I do have that feeling. That a lot of that's upbringing. Like, what good is that for you to watch that? Or how is that going to...
0: How does it hurt you?
2: How does it hurt? Well, how does it help you? I look at it.
0: But if you're going to apply that to everything you watch, you're not going to watch anything. Because you're watching Tulsa King's dumb. You watching Landman's dumb. Like, if you're sitting there going, how does this help me?
2: And that some of that stuff is taking a while to adjust for, because you're guilted. I'm saying, what? You're wasting your time watching this stuff.
0: Oh, the alley. You got the music ready?
3: Oh, it's going.
0: All right, here comes the alley with their opinions on public executions. Boy, I didn't realize. That, when I said it out loud, I realized what we're talking about.
3: Yeah, you brought it.
0: This one says, you guys can't say the F word or the homo F word because of censorship, and they're considering broadcasting an execution.
3: It's a light one.
0: Hey, look, I'll tell you what, Freight Train. That's the guy's name who emailed. Freight Train, we know him. He's right. That's an excellent point.
2: We can show, on TV. I mean, that's always been that way. You can show, decapitate a person.
0: Not on TV, though. Not on broadcast television.
2: Well, not a lot, but on the movies.
0: Yeah, they still won't do it on broadcast TV. Can't see like a... And they'll do murders. They're pretty violent, and they're getting pretty real. But so long as it's not real.
2: And CSI got pretty graphic.
0: Yeah, but that's a... It's all fake. And everybody comes. This one says, listen, John. I'm all for public executions if you earn it. Line up the kitty touchers and the gender reveal party planners. And maybe, that's a group I could watch go. All right. If this is going to be a laundry list of who these people want dead... Oh, God. They should put this rug jockey. What's that mean? And Lindsey Clancy in the... I've never heard that one. Come on, man. They should put this rug jockey and Lindsey Clancy in the octagon and let him fight it to the death. Winner gets to live. Well, Lindsey Clancy's in a wheelchair. He's going to crush her. I mean, Vegas wouldn't even take odds on that.
2: I mean,
0: that.
2: She'd have a reach, but her height would be...
0: Okay. Are there any towel heads watching the execution? There's a good chance we'll see it online because the red dot on their forehead means they're recording.
2: That's just
0: two completely different cultures.
2: Yeah.
0: David. I almost said towel. The people of the Middle East don't have dots on their heads. Those are Indians. Oh, the alley. It says, even though I understand both sides of the fence when it comes to purposely airing an execution, I do say send Aladdin packing back to Genie Land. That one started off like he meant something. And then
3: he meant something. Come on.
0: Yeah. Frank says, I'm throwing a watching party, which are beer, snacks, and the death of a dirty mug. Oh, okay.
2: Wow.
0: Thanks, Frank. Well, I've been told by... Feed the Allah Akbar POS to the hungry pigs and take my money while you do it.
3: Right. This one's kind of up your alley, though. You won't hate this one.
0: Yeah, this is true. So why can't I... Why I can watch a dude get shot, but I can't watch Dredd stretch out some white girl's b-hole? That's true. I don't know what Dredd is or what that means, but yeah, you can't have nudity on television. But this is an option. But you can on streaming. So fairness, that it's not... Again, we're not talking about broadcast TV. You actually have to jump through a couple of hoops to get to see it. So it wouldn't be the same as NBC and CBS and free TV showing this. And if they did, they would have to put it on a streaming service. That's how they get away with the dirty stuff. They basically say, oh, you had to find it. We didn't. It wasn't just free public airways. Like, that's the reason we can't say the F word and the homo F word like you guys are begging us to, evidently. Is because it's available all over the place. If you had to pay to get this, we could do whatever we wanted. Because basically they're saying you volunteered to hear the things that are happening there. You don't have to like it, But that's the reason the FCC protects the public airways.
3: This guy said that he's actually in a wheelchair, so it would be a fair fight.
0: Oh, he is in a wheelchair.
3: Yeah,
0: I forgot about that.
3: Yeah.
0: I forgot that guy is
3: so
0: in
3: it would
0: a
3: be a fair fight.
0: All right. Well, I might want to watch that. But I still think a man in a wheelchair beats Lindsey Clancy. Even though he's older, he's been in jail for a long time. I don't know that Lindsey's much of a fighter. Yeah, does Lindsey get her exercise bands? You give her her weapon of choice. I think maybe she's dangerous. And then she'd wait for the kids to get sleepy. Yeah, okay. This one said, I didn't know that. I didn't know he's paraplegic. I knew he's in a wheelchair. Says that we'd be shooting a paraplegic on television. Yeah, but why is he a paraplegic? Did he get injured from them nabbing him from
2: being shot?
0: From all the stuff he was doing? Did we shoot back?
3: Jason makes a good point. It's going to be like porn before Hobbs made the change. Yeah. Are you at least 18 years old? Right. Check that yes box.
0: I get a VPN. I have to jump through hoops so then they can't go, well, you did this.
3: Yeah.
0: Man. Freight train, you had a good one to start. Says, if we're listing the people we want gone, goodbye, India, Euro trash, and any other stinky mother smothers train cars with the scent of curry and unwashed asses. These are the people you share the planet with. These are the emails that you share the planet with.
3: That's the alley for you.
0: That's today's visit from Brett's alley. And always like walking by there. Cross the street first. I can hear you. I don't need to get too close. Come here. No, that's okay.
2: Nothing but love and peace.
0: Well, you know what? A lot of opinions exchanged, and you know what? Judgment-free, evidently, unless you're outside the alley, then they're judging everything in horrible, horrible ways. Horrible ways.
2: You know, he's a nice rug jockey.
0: Yeah, he did. Take that rug jockey, wheel him over to the whatever store.
3: Look at this camel humper. Yeah,
0: and then send him off to, you know, Wala or Barack or whatever. And Barack's not racist. That's actually the horse that the guy rode to meet him. Not the one we know. Not the one married to that dude. Thank you, Allie. Now, this one says, I think they should tie the Fort Hood shooter to a couple of Abrams tanks and just pull them apart.
2: You don't even need that.
0: And just get a couple of, you know,
2: horses.
0: A couple of Hemis on there, right? Get a couple of the horses used to do it. Evidently fairly successfully, too, because I didn't know that until I was probably in my late 20s when I knew what drawn and quartered actually was. Oh. I didn't know that.
2: I know. They wouldn't go into detail on that one.
0: You're pulled four directions by four different animals, and you're tied to them, and you're quartered. You've split into four parts.
2: And placed in the city.
0: Yeah, and in different spots.
2: Yep.
0: I didn't know what that meant. He would be placed upon a pike. And I thought a pike was a fish. I'm like, well, that's weird. How do they place his head on a pike? And it turned out that's a big stick. At the gates of the city. Can you imagine, you know, all the times you're driving, it says, welcome to Scottsdale. And then the most recent criminal's head was just on a stick. That's how humans used to be. You argued with me that it's more violent now than it used to be. Think of that. Welcome to Gilbert. Who's that? Oh, that's that guy that shot somebody. We put his head on a pike to warn the others. We're an ugly society.
3: These aren't too bad. These are actually...
0: These are actual alley points?
3: I don't know if I'd go alley point. Yeah, I guess.
0: The last soldier he killed was a woman, and she was pregnant, and the last words out of her mouth were, don't kill my baby, and he did anyway. Anything we do to this guy isn't enough. Piece of garbage. All right. I didn't know the details of that either, Mark. If I did, I forgot. Says, as a former service member that was serving during that time when he committed this act, I look forward to seeing his execution because that's what traitors deserve. All right, yeah, those are good ones.
3: Good points. You know, I'm not.
0: But do you watch that? And what door does that open? It's the bigger question. Where do we go after this? Like this guy, yeah, we deserve it. But you know us. If it's if it turns out, the first episode of Black Mirror is sort of about this. That's one of the best shows that's ever done. Have you ever watched Black Mirror?
3: No.
0: You haven't either.
2: I've seen one of them.
0: Did you watch the very first one?
2: No.
0: You got to start at the beginning. The very first one hooks you in. And you're either in or you're out. You might not like it. But the first one is amazing. And it's basically saying how gross society is that they make the Prime Minister of England bang a pig on TV to get the captured princess back. So they make this lady like Princess Diana. And they're like, this is the only way we don't kill her. And we'll do it. I'm going to do it live on the internet. I'm going to kill the princess. And they got pictures of her and stuff like that. What needs to happen is I need to watch that guy bang a pig on TV. And I want to, like, BBC One, like it's going to be on broadcast television, or she gets and she's, you know, England's Rose.
2: Beloved.
0: She's the most, but we got to save her, do whatever it takes. And the prime minister goes, all right, I'll do it. And he tries even to have a stunt double, like a porn guy, do it. And that dude's wise to it because he's outside the studio. They don't know. He said, I saw what you did. I saw who went in there. It's not you. So keep messing around. He cuts her finger off, sends it over to the prime minister. I'm not kidding. It showed him cutting her finger off with some trimmers, and it's her. Fires it over. And then the whole country stops what it's doing to watch the guy bang the pig on TV. And he's already let her go. She's just wandering around the street way before he ever bangs him. But the whole, and nobody notices that she's walking the streets because everybody's watching the guy bang the pig. And it wasn't about like the princess or the kidnapping. It's about us having all this moral compass of this, that, and the other. But when it came to it, we were all watching. It's the OJ thing. It's car chases. High-speed car chase. You can't take your eyes off that. And there's been a couple times. That one that's so horrible in L.A., where they had the camera so close to the guy in the truck, and he and his dog, and he lit the whole cab of the truck on fire. And his dog and him are running around, and they're like, you know, suffering inside the car. It's terrible. All right, this one's, oh, Jesus. It's the couple Hemis. John, you're not going to get that many black guys with Hellcats anywhere near government functions. That's a good point. They need to... you don't want the Hellcats. The Hemis are not going to be a good idea because they're going to blame us for this. All right, Allie. Jason from the Allie says maybe they should put that guy in a cage of camels and let them get revenge for all the time he raped them. I both love and hate the Allie. They're awful. You're awful human beings. That's enough. Ugh. Because, yeah, if we do this, then the next one's like the argument of like, well, this one's a little bit tame. Like, you have to have a standard. It has to be probably a government traitor stuff. But then if it's that borderline traitor thing.
3: If there's a borderline?
0: Well, you know what I mean. Like, this dude
3: you're a traitor,
0: is,
3: you're not a traitor.
0: 13 and 32. Like, 13 kills 32 wounded in a military base. I don't know that there's too many people that think he, not necessarily publicly, but he doesn't deserve execution, right?
2: I'm surprised the guy made trial.
0: What's the number? 6? Like, when do you start going, well, that's not enough for public execution. Where do you draw? And that's where we would end up going with this if it became normal.
3: If you're traitor, 1.
0: I'm in on that.
3: Yeah.
0: But I could see the argument being made by other people going, well, I mean, he's a traitor, but it was like just secrets. If you get the death penalty for being a traitor, it's public execution.
3: Secrets and death are two different things. Mm-hmm. I mean,
0: you're a traitor.
3: As far as pulling the trigger, yeah. You know.
0: Let's see, we're already in that discussion. Like, all right, traitors get killed. You're a traitor, but maybe he's a traitor with information, and he has a turncoat. You got me, man. This one says, do executions like you do the NFL draft. Have a panel outside the facility. The pick is in. Let's go to the podium. The executioner of the Black Hood walks out. Mm-hmm. They got the killer there. Yeah. The pick is in.
3: Somebody wants Jim Nance as the commentator for this thing.
8: Hello, friends.
0: Tony.
9: Oh, God, Jimmy's going down. I need a drink. Cue the birds.
8: This is the bird sounds in the background as we send it off to...
0: Who's that little Irish guy he always goes to on the golf thing? It's not there anymore. Oh, I forgot his name.
2: Ben Wright.
8: Yeah, let's go to Ben Wright on 15. Ben, who are they executing on 15? Jim, we're watching a man about to be executed here on 15 with a 30-foot putt. If he misses the putt, they're going to shoot him in the face.
0: Have to play the Masters course.
8: Here he is. If he bogeys this one, he's going to get shot in the belly.
0: Yeah, I don't know.
8: A tradition like no other. Jim Nance, along with Tony Romo, for Execution 2026.
0: Drawn and quartering was quite a thing. That's quite a thing. And that's what they did to Braveheart. You watch Braveheart at the end, and they're like, you disemboweled him, and they got him from his nuts to his chest, pulled his intestines out, and laid him out.
2: Then quarter.
0: Then you split him in quarters, and put him in different spots to warn the others. I mean, that's something, man. We graduated from that. But
2: here's your hero. If anyone else wants to step up and do it, this is what you'll end up like.
0: Oof. Michael makes a good point. He says, drawn and quartering doesn't necessarily tear you into forced pieces, but it would tear you off at least three limbs, and then the body stays attached to the fourth one. I smell a FanDuel opportunity to see if which ones come off and which ones, like, what's the last one? You're right, because if they're, it couldn't pull all four off. It just couldn't. One would hang on and as the other four split. Oh, man.
2: I guess that's the option of the butcher. Just give me fours, however you want to do it. Look, order them.
0: I don't know how you're going to turn this into a meal, Brady, but you just did it. Brought it to the butcher shop. Disgusting. Anyway, I didn't know that was a real thing, but it sure is. Oh, Adam. You don't want to know this. Adam's been a nice guy. He emailed first to say, what song makes you cry? You know what his last email just was? Hey, what's Brett's email? No. You're, don't go in there. Don't
4: Be
0: go in there.
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0: No, don't go in there, man. You don't Join know what's... No, you don't go in there. All right. Be Wesley at 98kupd.com. Don't go in there, man. It's just not safe. Stay in my email. It's dirty enough. It's, my email's like an alley in a nice area. We clean it. Brett's is horrifying. Anyway, 626. Let's get a wake-up song, shall we, for what a weird start. 585-9800, a good one. We'll scream it together. It's 98KUPD. Wake up!
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2: This one says, "I love how quiet it is. 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
4: Valley weather for Wednesday, sunny and 78. Clear skies overnight, low 59. And that's Wednesday's Valley weather.
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0: Wednesday.
1: All right, it is already 6:49 here. Perfect morning. It's a little chilly. Kind of like that, too.
2: Had the windows open last night. It was so nice.
1: It's beautiful. Yeah. Summer just went away. Remember when it was summer last week? And it just went away, Brett. Just fine. Fantastic. Happy day.
3: People are. I'm still answering a ton of emails about executions. One guy made a great point, though, that said you do this execution of one of theirs, you know. Then imagine how many Americans would be executed on TV elsewhere. He goes, that's the bad idea behind it all. It is true. We have a bloodlust for, you know, making things right. Like, get him and show him. But he's right. Like, American tourists would start being executed on TV if they were in the wrong spots, and we would not be able to stomach that. That's very true.
4: But in that particular case, but we're talking about American citizens as well.
3: Well, that's what I'm saying. Yeah. It wouldn't even be a trial. Like, anybody that's over there that gets captured or does something, and we've got people over there, and suddenly they're, you know, the bad guys are running terrible things on broadcasts to kill Americans. We wouldn't have the guts to it. And shouldn't. Because it's awful. This poor bastard, this roller coaster in Georgia, did you see the dude that flew out of that?
4: I didn't see the,
3: No, there's no. But the people.
4: But I hear the eyewitnesses said I saw the guy flying over me.
3: He was floating around, hanging on. Like, they noticed that he hovered up and then he spun, and he was looking at the people behind him while he's kind of hovering and he's hanging on. And they're like, "We made eye contact with him." A week earlier, that dude was in a car fire. Same guy survived a car fire 6 days ago. His name was Hassan. Okay, I can't. I'm not going to say his name because Ali's going to get fired up. Hassan Jihad Ibn Karim. They said Karim was ejected from the ride and struck other people before he fell beneath the ride. It was in Georgia, if you haven't seen this yet. It was the Six Flags over Georgia. It was he fell from the Goliath roller coaster. That's the thing about roller coasters. It seems like when you hear about one, like four or five more happen. It's not like plane crashes, where I think the safest time to fly is like right after you hear about a crash. Like, they don't get two. When people fall out of roller coasters, it seems to be sort of an epidemic.
4: I heard a guy talking about the safety expert. It was the three things that the park will be looking at and investigators. Operating the coaster improperly, faulty equipment on the coaster.
3: How do you do that?
4: Or the person in the ride worked their way out.
3: Right, but what? How?
4: Improper.
3: It's
4: patron behavior.
3: Well, that part, right. Yeah, but how is the guy turning it on and off doing anything?
4: You can, there's places that can go faster or you're just not paying.
3: There's no way in the regulations of something like that would have to be just a button and this thing has governors on it.
4: Or didn't check the safety thing before, coming in.
3: And shouldn't there be like a thing where the computer screen attached shows all greens before you hit the go?
4: I think so. Yeah. I mean, I don't know how, I know they used to just click it down, and then they'd pull it.
3: Right, well, that was the manual test. That was test one.
4: Over the shoulder harness.
3: Repeater ones where the computer actually says, all right, you check them.
4: Good.
3: But each one has like car three has a red light. Like, go check that. Well, you think.
2: This was at like a real park.
3: It was
2: this
3: a real one. Yeah.
2: This wasn't at some carny in Food City parking lot. Or
3: you're not in a grocery store parking lot.
4: I think it was a Six Flags.
3: Six Flags
4: property.
3: In Georgia.
2: Okay.
3: Yep. Six Flags in Georgia. So it says that one of the guys that was there said it looked like he was hovering because the car was moving underneath him. He was floating above it. I said, he just ridden Goliath with his son. It felt like slow motion, but it happened in an instant. I was just praying for him in that moment. Please, God, let that guy stay in the car. He fell and hit three different times. Bam, bam, bam. And then flew off the back. It said their souvenir photo captured the dude falling.
2: Oh.
3: Do you buy it?
2: Oh, yeah.
3: Yeah, you got to buy
2: it.
3: Yeah,
2: come on.
3: It's probably a discount for having that, being on that particular...
2: I got to share my picture with this guy? Come on.
3: Yeah, come on. I wanna,
2: give me a discount.
3: This one says this
4: That's
3: guy.
4: That's at the funeral on the easel.
3: Oh, yeah. I definitely got that up there. It says one of the other witnesses says the man started levitating sideways. I made direct eye contact with him. A woman in line waiting to ride it said we just looked and saw somebody fly right out. Couldn't miss it. I wasn't sure.
4: It was right off the bat.
3: Yeah, she said wasn't sure what they'd seen. Maybe somebody had a big bag or something, but I ran and checked, and I was absolutely right. I knew what I saw. Police officers arrived at the scene. He was completely unresponsive, obviously. Investigators are examining the circumstances. Not sure why this happened. But the dude was in a, like they just talked about, like he flew out of the thing. And then like 5 days earlier, he was in a car wreck and he got trapped in a car that was on fire. And he escaped it. And they're like, ah, you need a weekend, man. You need some fun in your life. And then they take him over. Boy, your God hates that Kareem guy. This is proof that Brady's God might have one on the Allah.
4: You can't just escape it. When it's your time, it's your time.
3: Is that right? He escaped the first one.
4: Yeah.
3: So
4: the plan didn't work.
3: Part of God's plan for the week was to just tease him and then throw him off a roller coaster.
2: He died doing what he loves.
3: That's what?
2: He loves roller coasters.
3: Well, he likes staying on it. I think so he likes finishing down. In roller coasters. I think people who like roller coasters like talking about roller coasters after they're done riding. Yeah. They don't like just in the middle of it going, oh, you take me now. Not me, at least. I like
4: shut down coasters. 9 coasters.
3: Yeah. They got to close them up. It's time for, maybe it's just a nationwide check of the roller coaster. This is like 4 in the last month. That's 4 too many. I understand 1 every couple years.
2: Where, are they all at Six Flags, too?
3: Yeah. The other one was at in L.A., Six Flags, right? Yeah.
2: Because the one in, what's the big one in Ohio?
4: Cedar
2: that one
4: Point.
2: Hasn't any problems.
4: Cedar Point.
3: Yeah. Not yet.
4: Not yet.
3: Maybe shut her down. Everybody go do their inspections.
4: Oh, they're told they're all networked. They check each other. There's one... They mentioned this morning the Rolls Royce of roller coaster building. They go to that company and they go over everything again.
3: Yeah, they could do it. They could do it again.
2: Like an FAA type thing. They go there.
3: Yeah. Yeah. You get 2 crashes. A lot
4: but,
3: of people
4: but
3: the FAA
4: stats
3: are
4: still, you know. I mean, Boeing's you just can't have any
3: no,
4: deaths.
3: There you go, Brady. That's what we're looking for. There's no acceptable amount of dying at the fun park. That's just the rule.
4: Would you go?
3: If right now,
4: like 160 million people ride, and there's going to be 1 death.
3: No,
4: would you still go on the roller coaster?
2: Nope, I'm good.
3: No,
4: I don't think I would either.
3: Because it's not. And when there's one, there's usually it's a problem. You don't have like a whoopsie. It's usually like there's something wrong, and it's going to happen 3 or 4 times before people are like, it's the roller coaster's fault. Yeah, that's one rule I've got for fun parks.
4: And there's been multiple movies as we grew up that coaster goes off the corner.
3: Oh, it just jumps off the edge. Yeah. No acceptable amount of deaths at the fun park. I can't call it a fun park anymore. It's the risk park. But if the dude in front of you started floating around. Oh, no. He's just looking at what in the world? I am not attached. Oh, Jesus. What am I supposed to do about that? This isn't fun anymore. And you just see that next turn. And what would be even worse is if he started to float and he made it. Oh. And he turns back to you and you start tick, tick, tick, tick, tick, going up. And you know it's... Well, this is not going to be good for Nassim, is it? No. Buckle down.
4: I've got to get out.
3: They need to have a second thing, I think. A seatbelt and the bar. You know, in case one fails. That would be smart. Equip them with all of that. Equip them with all of that. Kind of Final Destination stuff.
4: You would think that one particular, I mean, like on all, that seatbelt would prevent it all. At least from them coming out of that, you know, if they could, and you can't undo the seatbelt once it's attached while it's riding.
3: Well, your seatbelt's
4: almost
3: on,
4: like it locks in with the shoulder
3: and,
4: strap.
3: And then the bar goes down.
4: Yeah.
3: It seems like that should be a double. Just have 2 pieces of safety equipment per person. And it's easy. The seatbelt, if you can detach it, you can detach it, fine. But at least you still got the other thing. But chances of both of them failing are really incredibly high. Evidently. Nobody's checking the roller coasters.
4: The ones that are, you know, and then the one that has the over the shoulder and your legs are hanging off.
3: That
4: was a little harder to
3: I won't ride those because that one dude got his legs chopped off. They never accounted for the fact that somebody might be 6'6 or something. Or sitting funny, and then he goes by and some wire underneath cut that dude's legs off. And he had to finish the ride. Because nobody knew. He's just screaming. So was everyone else.
2: Imagine being the guy behind him just getting covered in blood and everything.
3: Well, what's going on? Somebody on their period? Why is this happening? You didn't know that.
4: And that's how they wrote Raining Blood.
3: Yeah. It's a Slayer song now. Anyway. And I also had a thing yesterday. I realized that my grandfather and probably my father... But my dad's still around, so he might have read this. We're one generation removed from headlines being so graphically different than they used to be. I guarantee you that Alvar Holmberg, my grandfather, and Bill Skaggs, my other grandfather, never read the headline on a news story. Baltimore County paramedic jerked off into coworker's food and filmed it. I can guarantee you.
4: Yeah, I don't think that's...
3: That it was never in the Lowell Times or the Mount Jewett Press. I guarantee you that this story, which is proof now we've got too much information, because back in my grandpa's day, and we're talking 80s, these headlines didn't run. Nobody in Arizona would have said, like the
4: one
3: editor.
4: One, they would say they probably wouldn't not even run. No, the story. We're not running that right. story.
3: The editor of that's like, how do we even find out about this? This isn't news. This is just graphic and disgusting.
4: But put that one in the file.
3: Yeah, but then we're not going to run it. And we'll maybe we'll do a book of funny stories we never ran, but that it's disgusting. The public doesn't need to know. We know everything now. We know everything. Yeah. And this is that's a real headline. Jerked off in a coworker's food and filmed it, sentenced to 25 years. Of course, it's Baltimore, where Ravens fans live. So, by the way, if someone jerks off in your food in Baltimore, it's probably the best meal you've ever had. Otherwise, you're eating Baltimore food without any toppings. And he's 36 years old. His name was Chris Carroll. He was sentenced to 25 years. He pled guilty in August for using... We have a law for this. Because it's been done enough. Some lawyers had to put together a law.
4: The semen law?
3: August 3rd, three counts of causing another person to ingest bodily fluids against their will. That's a law.
2: Isn't that normal?
3: Against your will?
2: Yeah, I mean, shouldn't that be a law? I mean,
3: I've seen some girls
2: semen against your will.
3: Seen that? That's not against their will. It's their desire and their daily plea. Says during his plea hearing, Baltimore County Assistant State's Attorney Logan Fry said there's three videos showing the guy doing this and urinating on county property without the co-worker's consent. He was initially charged with 20 counts and three counts of malicious destruction of property after a months-long investigation into his misconduct. So he got hit with 25 years for doing that, and that seems about right.
4: Wow.
3: Yeah. Don't you think, though, that the guy was waiting on his food? Was like, what's taking so long? He was beaten off on your food. That's not like a quick thing, is it? Take some time.
2: I don't think so.
3: Nobody's fast at that in their late 30s. It's a whole process. You got to go get, you got to find the right show to watch. You get your pants just so. You got to get in that comfortable position. Sometimes you think you can leave your pants on.
2: Got to get that tissue.
3: Yeah, you got
2: well, to tube sock or do the weird walk
3: over
2: something.
3: The sock or the shirt you don't care about anymore. That seems like a lot to do to a coworker's sandwich, and the coworker sat back for, God, sometimes it takes me close to an hour to get everything just right. It's lovemaking at my place with that whole endeavor. And I wouldn't have time to go. I'll go get your lunch. I come back an hour later. He's like, I'm not even hungry anymore. Where were you? He's like, I had some stuff to do. And then he had time to set up cameras. He filmed it. Why'd you film it? What were you going to? And you're going to show him someday? Or is that one of those things? The bigger question I have is, why'd he film it? And it's the only thing I can come up with is he was going to go to that guy's funeral someday and show everybody. Like his ultimate revenge. Otherwise, why do you film it? There's no reason.
4: Yeah, ever. He wanted to show somebody.
3: He wanted to. Yeah, maybe. Maybe it would be on the sly. But I don't even know if you have a degenerate friend that's darker than you, if you're beaten off in somebody's lunch, that would go, cool.
4: This is hilarious. Check this out.
3: Right. Look what I did to Todd's lunch. Like, geez, I'm a bad guy, but this is not good. So, anyway, filmed it. He's in jail for 25 years, and that's about right. I remember at Tony Roma's, I watched that former employee that no one liked, but he thought everybody liked him. No one liked him. But everybody I don't know what it was. It was something about this guy. And he came in and brought his family. He just started popping with, and he walks into the kitchen like he's still welcome back there. And I remember I was a manager. I'm like, all right, Squirrely, because that's what we called him. Get out of here. You're not allowed in the kitchen. You're a liability. Come on, man. It's cool. I know my way around. And he's getting stuff, like he's grabbing a pack of barbecue. I'm like, get out of here. You're not allowed to touch stuff. Squirrely, get back to your seat. And Squirrely and his family are there. And the other manager's name was James. And James wandered over and goes, Squirrely's pissing me off. He's walking around like he owns the place. I'm like, no, I've already sent him back to his seat once. And then I saw James with a styrofoam cup. He comes back in. He pours it on the brisket that's in the pan.
2: In the pan?
3: Yeah.
2: Back there cooking?
3: Yeah.
2: Oh.
3: No, not Squirrely.
2: Oh.
3: James the manager.
2: Oh, okay.
3: Squirrely's back at his seat now.
2: Okay.
3: With his family. And I'm like, what was that? And he goes, no, don't worry about it.
2: All right.
3: Well, James went in the bathroom and peed in that cup and then found out what Squirrely ordered and poured it on the brisket while it
4: 25
3: cooked.
4: 25 years.
3: Well, the good news is it cooked out. It's just a liquid at that point. It's still not good.
2: Still makes you feel good, though, when you're doing it. If you're that cook. If you're that cook, just making him drink.
3: He was the manager. And the cooks were all like, go for it, man.
2: Pissed him off.
3: Dude in the suit went back, threw his tie over his shoulder, and poured his pee on the bridge.
4: So you're saying he deserves it, Brett.
3: Yeah. Oh, Brett. Good manager. Brett's not wrong. This dude deserved to drink people's pee. I just couldn't do it.
4: Good manager. Yeah.
3: At the time.
4: 25 years,
2: you don't
4: friend.
2: F with people making your food.
3: Here's the thing. He didn't, and that's the worst part. But we did have access to the food, and he didn't have a gauge on whether or not anybody liked him. Everyone hated him. Brett's right. This dude deserved to drink someone's pee, but I didn't want it to actually happen. Like, it just lingered as, you should drink someone's pee. You know, it's like when you say, go F yourself. If they started doing it, you'd be like, Jesus Christ, he's doing it. It just lingers over you. It's not a real thing.
4: It's just words, man.
3: It's just words. That's all. And once it became action, you're like, oh, geez, I was just saying. You know. You don't mean it when you tell somebody to S something. You know, suck the, you don't mean it. But if they started doing it, you'd be like, Jesus, the dude's doing it. But this guy did it on his own.
4: And they mixed the ranch dressing too at one time.
3: That was Gallagher's. Made you a mess. That was a Gallagher's, that's right. And I was watching that guy tell stories and spit into the ranch he was making in a 5 gallon. It's 5 gallons. It's mixed right in. Not even a thing. And I'm like, it's your spit. 5 gallons of ranch and a little bit of spit. Big deal. Ah. Does that happen at all the places?
2: That's everywhere I've worked.
3: I remember saying something to somebody like, get back to work. You guys spitting in the ranch. Come on. We don't have time for this. He's a good body. He's a good body. They just want people back there. That's what you get with the minimum wage. Minimum wage people doing minimum wage stuff. It's disgusting. But I stopped eating ranch out of cups. If it isn't in one of those little bags, plain wings. How is the ranch prepared? In a 5 gallon jug? Next! I don't like ranch that much anyway. It's good on wings, but I kind of keep it off stuff. But the dressings, see, this is why you've eaten so much human. It's disgusting. You probably have those McDonald's workers that you used to bully when you were a child in the culottes. There's probably 60 or 70 consecutive life sentences on what they did to your sandwich.
4: My sister didn't even know that.
3: That you ordered,
4: I told her that
3: grilled cheesers.
4: I'm like, yeah, because we went by that. It's no longer, I think it's a Chinese restaurant, the McDonald's.
3: You should go in there and get a grilled cheese from the Chinese people and see how they treat you.
4: Because you did?
3: Yeah.
4: I go, yeah, Mom. You know, we went there probably 2 or 3 times, and I just didn't want a hamburger at the time.
3: Yeah.
4: It was before I started liking the hamburger.
3: You were a spoiled little prick.
4: I was a grilled cheese guy.
3: Well, I go to McDonald's if you don't want a hamburger. To push them around, to bully.
4: Throw my culottes on and roll me over to that McDonald's. It's time for grilled cheese.
3: Yeah, you ate a lot of. You know how much you. Oh, man. Here we go.
4: Zero.
3: No way.
0: Dear God, Brady. Gulp. Jesus, God, Brady. Baby Jesus. Well, on Brady's day, which is coming, at the pearly gates, could you please at least have a poundage for him on how much human semen he's ingested over the years of bullying McDonald's employees?
4: I thought that was mayo on the grilled cheese. It's got an extra spice. Nice job, Ramon.
5: Yeah, enjoy it, little heifer.
4: little heifer. He calls me little heifer.
5: It's not what I said.
3: Yeah, you've eaten a lot. I've eaten my share. I'm positive of it. Because as a little kid, I'm sure there was a lot of that stuff in back in the 70s. I don't think they had too stringent a health code violation stuff. They just had a cup of it back there they'd pour on kids' food.
4: I took my chances the other day.
3: Doing what? You did it again. Have you
4: lobster
3: learned nothing?
4: Lobster bisque. Got a little cup of lobster bisque. It was really good. It was just warm.
3: Where?
4: It's warm.
3: Columbus?
4: And my sister's like, go ahead. You're not go. It's a risk. You're
3: soup.
4: I'm going to eat this one. Just let it go. I'm not going to eat the soup. I'm just going to let it go.
3: She push goes, it aside.
4: No, you don't. Just don't heat it up.
3: Oh, you were going to send it back.
4: I
3: you
4: did.
3: Wanted it hot.
4: Yeah.
3: Oh, I thought lobster bisque.
4: It came out.
3: Not warm. To your liking. Oh.
4: I'm like,
3: you wanted hot
4: I'm
3: soup.
4: I'm just hearing you on the shoulder. Don't
3: do
4: it.
3: Don't do it. Don't send
4: Take
3: food
4: a bath
3: back.
4: On
3: yeah.
4: it.
3: Oh, yeah.
4: Just I can't
3: eat,
4: do it.
3: Eat your warm
4: it's
3: soup.
4: It's so good.
3: Look, princess, it's warm. It wasn't cold.
4: I said it.
3: So what'd you do? What'd you do?
4: I walked it over there, you know, because it was like a cafe. And I said, I hate to do this. You can either, you know, Oh, no problem.
3: No problem is what they say when they're going to...
2: your soup.
4: Whatever it was, it came back piping hot.
3: Yep. Yeah. Oh, to your liking. You're not sending this one back.
4: This was good bisque.
3: You're eating it right down to the... You're licking the bottom of the bowl. They're going to make it so much of what you
2: Probably
3: wanted.
2: Pubes in the bottom of the bowl,
3: that
2: too.
3: Dude's,
4: it's a nice place, but still doesn't matter, right?
3: That dude had to use extra Irish Spring to get the smell of tomato and lobster off his bowl.
4: I wanted that bisque.
3: Yeah, man, something wrong with you. I've said it a billion times to you. If everybody at the table gets their meal and they serve you a plate of dog poop, just thank them. Because if they're willing to do that first, God knows what they're
4: doing.
3: Was it busy?
4: Yeah.
3: Oh, you dumb bastard.
4: No, it wasn't too busy.
3: Was half
4: full, probably.
3: Was it staffed properly for half full, or were they busy?
4: Oh, yeah. No, there was plenty of staff. And I watched him, you know, I was watching as much as I could. He did disappear over in the where the soup was, you know.
3: Is it a soup
4: place? I deserve it.
3: Is it a soup
4: place? Yeah, they do soups every day.
3: Oh, a different soup every day?
4: Yeah.
3: Oh, yeah, no, the cooks hate that. We did a special soup every day, and I watched things happen to that soup.
4: Two flavors every day, and then they have their...
2: Oh, yeah, there's two flavors.
3: Oh, there's two and a half flavors. Like two and then specialties.
4: That's salty.
2: Did you ever see Waiting?
3: Yeah, don't you know?
4: I've seen
2: it. Then there you go. You should know better.
3: Never, ever send it back. Ever. Just send it back and go, you know what? My stomach hurts. I'm not going to eat.
2: Charge me for it. We're fine.
3: Charge me. We're good. I understand what you just did. You brought me something subpar. I just know not to come back. No thanks. Can I get you something else?
4: Can I get you anything?
3: No, you can't. F*** you. We're done here.
2: You ever go out with somebody that somebody bitches before the food even comes to the table?
3: Jeff Bowers.
2: Okay.
3: My friend Jeff Bowers. He and his wife are wonderful people, but in a restaurant,
4: so uncomfortable.
3: They might be the worst people ever. We went to Melting Pot with Jeff Bowers and his wife, Christine. And they give you a salad before, right? And Jeff didn't pay attention to the waitress. He was talking the whole time she was at the table explaining stuff. And I'm like, Bowers, shut the f*** up. This lady's trying to do her job.
6: Well, I'm telling a story.
3: Jeff had one of those voices. He still does. He's a great guy. But this, I won't go to restaurants with him. And so she's like, the salad is either this or this. And he's,
6: whatever.
3: He gives her whatever. So she brings him the basic one, where all of us got a different, the second option, which was the better one, which is some sort of weird honey mustard thing with deviled eggs. And it was good. His salad showed up as just lettuce, a couple onions, and a tomato. It was the basic one, the kid's one, basically. So she delivers all four salads, and she goes, and he's like,
6: what the heck? What did they get? And I didn't.
3: He's like, well, you ordered the basic. They got this, I forgot what it's called.
6: Well, I want what they've got.
3: And he pushed the plate back to her.
2: Ooh.
3: And she said, well, I was trying to explain that, but you were talking.
6: Well, I want the other one now.
3: And he just puts, and he starts talking to me, and I'm like, this is bad for all of us. This is really bad for all of us. Melting Pot just gives you raw food. It's our job to make it right, but they're going to do terrible things to that. So I got up and I went over. I'm like, look, he's never worked in the industry. He doesn't know how to treat people. Let me handle this. Please don't do anything. Oh, we would never. I'm like, yes, you would. Stop it. Don't do that. I know the lines. I know we would never, but no, it's okay. He's being horribly rude. And then he complained to this waitress the whole time about his Pepsi. I was like, how come they don't fill it all the way to the top? I'm like, oh my God. Jeff, you're going to make us all eat tonight.
4: Floor shrimp.
3: Like every one of these shrimps is going through somebody's ass crack before it goes to our display. Now knock it off. And they treated them like they're servants, not servers. Oh, it was the worst. And I told them that night, I'm like, never going to a restaurant with you again.
6: What are you talking about?
3: All you do is make the staff, you're going to piss somebody off the wrong way. I bet you get sick a lot after you eat restaurants.
6: I have a stomach problem.
3: No, you don't. You got a voice issue, and it's creating a stomach problem because you eat a lot of semen.
2: I went out to dinner with a buddy and his wife, and she started bitching right before the food came. And I even told the waitress to go, remember which one is mine.
3: I love you.
2: Yes.
3: You're my favorite person alive starting now. Yeah, remember who the problem was and who the good. That's 100%. Why I got up and chased her down. I'm like, I'm not.
6: I don't want this. I want what they've got.
3: And he pushed that thing away, and I'm like, oh. He pushed it at her like, you're dumb. Like, you're the one that wouldn't shut up. I tried you to tell. He was explaining it. I broke that rule. And he came back to town a few years later, and he was here, I don't know, 4 or 5 years later. I went to a place called Rough Rider,
0: I know, it sounds like a gay bar, but it's not. It's a Teddy Roosevelt
4: I
0: thing.
4: I bet you did.
2: It's a, didn't say anything.
0: Bottom of the Cavco building over on Roosevelt. It makes sense. It's on Roosevelt. It's a Teddy Roosevelt themed. It's kind of nice.
2: Still there?
0: I don't know.
2: He started
1: you don't it. Know?
0: Yeah.
1: Yeah, why don't
0: come
1: you
0: on. This, you haven't been to Rough Riders?
4: Let's go to those twink places.
0: Actually, I love it. It's like an old wooden basement. It's pretty neat.
4: I know the building.
0: Yeah. I mean, it's twink. There's people in the bathrooms. It's twinky, but still. It's downtown. It's Roosevelt. What are you going to do?
2: Yeah, there it is.
0: Yeah, Rough Riders really neat. Cool. Old-timey vibe. It's got great food.
4: Until Bowers got there.
0: And then Bowers got there, and I'm like, I broke my rules. And he was really good at first, but then he started complaining to her about Brussels sprouts that he doesn't like them.
6: I don't want you to put Brussels sprouts on everything. It's like, it's on the menu. It told you it comes with. I don't want them.
0: Just push them to the side. Then what are you, seven? How is it her fault? I can take that back for you, sir. I'm like, don't you dare. Don't you dare. Like, he's going to eat those.
6: Ah, but it's touching what I want. I'm not going to want this.
0: It's on the menu. It said it comes. She said it twice. It's got Brussels sprouts. Is that
6: okay? Yeah, whatever.
0: He doesn't listen to him.
2: Is he working radio by any chance?
4: Tell him
0: no.
4: a story.
0: No. Yeah, he was telling him, and it wasn't a good story. It took too long. I was at, speaking of Jeff Bowers, I was at the streets of New York over on Camelback and 44th Street with him, and he brought that kid of his who's now like 20-something, and that kid of his was about to have a fit.
6: All right, we got to go.
0: Like, what are you talking about, we got
6: to
0: go?
6: He's about to go.
0: Nicholas is about to what? Like, pee or something? He goes, nope. So we had to, like, hammer down this food, and he's pushing the waitress around. Like, hurry up. Hurry up. And he was right. That kid had a deadline, and it started screaming like a tsunami siren. I never heard anything like it. Just screaming.
4: It was a gremlin.
0: It was horrible. Like, is that a dinosaur? What is that? And he's screaming.
6: I told you we had to get. We missed it. We missed the window. I'm like, this is awful. Get him out of here.
4: Like, it's your fault.
0: And he wants me to leave. I'm like, why can't I enjoy a meal? You take that thing somewhere. Put it in the car. It's not that hot out right now. Roll a window down. It can breathe.
6: Nope, we got to go.
0: I'm like, you got to go. But he'd push the waitress around so much that I just left. I'm like, I'm not going to ask them for more stuff now. Put the balls in my Coke. That's a lesson from the morning sickness. I tell you what, you might want to trust. But don't.
2: You don't go out with this guy anymore, do you?
0: Well, Bowers lives in another state.
2: Even when he comes to town?
0: I'm not going to a restaurant with him.
2: Okay.
4: DoorDash. He's got to move.
2: DoorDash.
4: He every came couple over. Years, whatever state he's at. Welcome.
0: Run out of restaurants. Yeah.
6: Doctor says that my gastrointestinal problem's getting worse. I need to move.
0: Yeah, because you're...
1: No kidding.
0: This is not a hereditary issue.
4: I think there's something in the water.
0: Yeah, it's you. It's you. Yeah. It's... Yeah. That's it. It's don't send it, but you send it back. Jesus, do you learn nothing? 25 years of listening to me tell you truths.
4: I know.
6: This bisque is not to my liking, ma'am.
0: Come on.
4: I mean, even the first taste, you know, it was warm. Just the temperature. It was really good.
0: Okay, but let me ask you this. It's the best bisque you've ever had? Is it top five?
4: It's on par with a very good lobster bisque.
0: Okay.
4: Yeah.
0: Knowing that it might have had semen in it, do you still think it's good?
4: Yeah.
0: Yeah. So you don't care that you've got pounds of it. That's probably why your kidney fell out.
4: Maybe.
0: You ingest that much.
4: Created a tumor on
2: there. Much semen?
4: I had a semen tumor on my kidney.
0: I just got an email that said, Jesus, Brady has eaten so much man juice. It's disgusting. Signed to the staff at KDKB. It's amazing.
1: Wow.
0: Even they've
1: been called out.
0: You've overdone it.
4: He would ask me if I wanted to do some overnights over there.
0: Yeah. Tell Brady to drink some Drano. Signed Lana Rhodes, porn star. I've seen her. Wow. She thinks you've had too much as well. Never send it back. Ever. If there's a hair in it, take the hair out. And let it sit there. I was at a steakhouse and a waitress came over and said, is the temperature to your liking? And I just touched the steak and she goes, what are you doing? I'm like, yes, I'm not sending it back. It's fine. Is it overcooked? I'm like, I eat raw meat. Everything is overcooked to me. But I'll eat it.
4: I've taken the hair off before.
0: Oh, I'm taking the hair off. Or I just push the plate away. I'm like, I'll just get some Whataburger on the way home. That ain't so bad. And Whataburger's probably got stuff in it, but. That's an interesting thought, and that makes me hope that your God is real and that we get a statistics checklist when we die. Amount of semen ingested. Brady Bogan, 44 pounds.
6: Oh my God. Wow. Wow. It's like 21 pumpkins.
0: 21 pumpkins of semen is what you've had up to this point. You're not done. You keep.
6: Right.
0: Because you still send your soup.
6: Five
0: back.
6: More years, maybe.
0: John Holmberg. Somehow another 3 pounds of his own. How did you do that?
6: I don't know.
0: I get a little sloppy sometimes. I would venture to guess that you have quintupled my semen intake in life.
6: But I'm not a special order guy that
0: you
6: often.
0: You used
6: the grilled
0: to be.
6: Cheese.
0: That's a special order, man.
6: I know. But I'm saying not like, you know, at a restaurant, pretty basic.
0: Yeah, but kids.
6: And I don't send stuff back very often.
0: Very often means every time you do, you've eaten semen. Here's the thing. You just have to
6: there's
0: assume.
6: There's no way that's 21 gallons worth.
0: That grilled cheese thing. I don't think you ever ate cheese.
6: A handful of times.
0: Oh, there's more than a handful.
6: Maybe.
2: There's cream cheese.
0: You never had a grilled cheese at McDonald's. That stuff, it just looked like
6: that
0: Swiss.
6: That I didn't like.
0: Yeah, you just it was pee and whatever comes out of that guy. And when it was on the grill, it turned like cheesy. And you devoured it multiple times. You've eaten well over 40 pounds. Well over. How much does a gallon weigh?
6: A gallon of water is 7 pounds.
0: 7 pounds. So you've had, easy. 7 gallons. Oh, yeah. At least 7 gallons of grilled cheese. Just as a child, just as an entitled little Scioto Country Club prick wandering around getting cheese at places that don't have cheese.
6: Tell you what there, Ramo. This little five-year-old's out there pushing me around, telling me he wants special orders at a fast food place.
0: Especially in the 70s. You ate so much. Yeah, you've eaten... Brett and I combined, even if Brett and I started sending back every meal starting now to our death, it's 8 pounds?
2: No.
0: Yeah. Okay, so that's even less gallonage. Yeah, you've knocked that down. 8 and 44. Yeah, you're 5, 5.5, 6 gallons here. That's you. Easily. And that's probably before your 10th birthday. You running around Hungry Howie's being a dick the whole time like you own the place.
6: I never sent anything back at Hungry Herman's.
0: Hungry Herman's, that's right. You never sent anything back, and they still hated you.
6: No way.
0: Oh, you walked around that place like you owned it. You're in the kitchen if you
6: want to talk to the manager.
0: You're that guy. Even via check. That's the reason that guy likes you. Anytime a owner likes you too much, it's because he gets to do stuff to your food, and you never are. Tong is busting nuts. You know why he took 2 weeks off last year? He wasn't in Vietnam. He was resting. He was reloading the gallon.
7: Oh, I got so much semen, I got to get Brady for the rest of the year. Take 2 week off in July. Come back. Got to pour so much semen to Brady's fool.
6: This is interesting. After what you got going on this afternoon, I'm going to take a little nap.
7: I got to take a nap. I've been busting nut waiting for you to come on. What you want? Spring roll?
6: Yeah, why don't you make that special one for me? Roll them by hand.
7: Oh, my pleasure.
6: That was fantastic.
7: You got it. Oh, you like the pho? Yeah. Pho you. That's the new name of Brady's special. The Fayu.
6: Thanks there, Tang.
7: Tong, dickhead. Honey, I don't think I can keep doing this. I have to take 2 weeks off every year just to bust nuts, collect semen for Brady's. He come in all the time for free food.
0: He did it at Local Legends when he was cupping over there.
6: Hey, Brett, I heard about this place. How's the breakfast? How's the breakfast?
2: You're a good guy, Brett.
6: Oh, the bill showed up. That's a mistake. Anyway, more Hollandaise, please.
0: It's Hollandaise, you rube.
2: Alec Baldwin's in the back.
0: Yeah, he's the chef. Well, he's good. What are you doing, you rube? That lady outside wants more Hollandaise.
6: Hey,
0: I wish
6: you're
0: I had
6: the guy
0: one.
6: In Rust.
0: Yes, I was in Rust. And I wish you were the designer.
6: Yeah, this Hollandaise ain't cutting it. It's light. I need the thicker Hollandaise.
0: Oh, you'll get a thick Hollandaise. Oh, yes, you will. Yeah, you've ingested a lot
6: your
0: of stuff.
6: Your Hollandaise is yellow. This isn't right.
0: you've done it. Yeah. This one says, you know now, thinking about the things, I bet Brady's fast food special orders alone, he swallowed more seed than the average gay porn star. Oh, there's no question. The average gay porn star would have to be a series of daily activities for him at work. Even come close to the volume.
2: Who's the one that just died?
0: Oh, Lulu Lovebottom?
2: Yeah. You think Brady's up on his numbers?
0: Lulu Lovebottom killed himself because he just can't keep up with Brady.
6: He's
0: like, I was going for the record. He's like, this is
6: why
0: impossible.
6: Bother?
0: I'll never get to that number.
3: you've eaten a lot of fat. And you've learned, but I'm sure up until you ran into the likes of me, you were throwing your weight around restaurants like you. Yeah, you were. Before me, before I started to say, what? What are you doing that for? And
6: they don't.
3: I remember that was your,
6: nobody does that. Come on.
3: Like, it happens. If you've seen the movie Waiting and you worked in restaurants ever, it doesn't matter what restaurant, that movie moved you. It was, I swear to God, Tony Roma's watching Waiting. I could not believe. I mean, I could place that was that person, that was that. It. They're all the same. The pubes, the thing on the, I'm putting the games where you punch each other in the balls for no reason at all.
2: Never. It's almost like us with WKRP with radio. It's like, that's that guy, that's that guy, that's that guy.
3: How accurate Waiting was.
6: No, it wasn't.
3: Yes, it was. Even at Porkopolis. Boss wants another one.
6: Come on, guys. Lickety split.
8: Special order.
3: Should we the boss's free food? Yeah, because he's ordering right in the middle of the rush. He wants something to eat. Can we get it after?
6: No. I want that now. I'm the cock of the walk around here. I better get my meal. It's been an hour since I've eaten.
8: Here you go, champ.
3: Yeah. Order up for the boss man.
6: This looks especially good. Perfect amount of Hollandaise.
3: Rube. Yeah, I'm worried about you. And here you are. It's 2026. And you're 5 days removed from sending back soup, of all things. You hide more in soup than
8: Well, at least I confessed. I mean,
3: yeah, no, you can confess, but you basically said I blew a guy in Columbus.
8: Felt like it was okay.
3: It's not. Another story that I kind of caught my eyes, the T.J. Holmes, Amy Robach, they used to host Good Morning America, I guess.
8: They're the ones that had the fling.
3: They had an affair.
8: They ended up together.
3: And they ended up falling in love and stuff, and they got fired for it.
8: Yeah.
3: And then they got married recently. They're
8: kind of both out.
3: They got booted. They're not. Yeah. Well, they do podcasts or something. Who knows? But they were on GMA3, which I don't even know what that is. It's the third hour. I don't know what they were doing.
2: It's like the Ocho.
3: They got booted from Good Morning America 3.
8: Yeah. Something.
3: They couldn't hang out with Michael Strahan anymore because he was upset about their infidelity. So they you know, it's bad. What they did wasn't good, but they got fired because the morality of Good Morning America wouldn't tolerate such things. And it was just ugly. And then they end up staying together. True love. They're married now. Now their spouses are dating. The people that they
8: really
3: had the affair, they're starting. So, in a weird way, it all worked out.
8: Like, yeah.
3: Isn't that crazy? Just found
8: that
3: out.
8: That's kind of neat.
3: Yeah, I kind of think it's beautiful in a weird way. Sure, I was boning your wife, but have you seen my old one? You should have at it. And then they just swapped out. It's a swap out.
8: Just what my buddy, the Swurgeon, said. They live next to each other, and their mom and dad swapped with the neighbors, and they've been married for 40 years.
3: So a couple in one house.
8: Both families, and they're right next door.
3: And then the neighbors, they start. So who started it? The dad?
8: I don't know who fell in love with who first, whether it was the dad with his mom.
3: So he's just out there mowing his Columbus grass one day.
8: Yeah, and the neighbor lady. And the families would play. The kids would play. Goodness. They'd get together. They'd grill out.
3: Sure.
8: Next thing you know, they both fell in love with each other's spouses.
3: They start swinging.
8: Yep.
3: But all of them?
8: I don't know if there was even, you know, unknown swinging, but all of a sudden they were like, you know what? I love Mrs. Waringer. I love Mrs. Rains.
3: They didn't say Mrs. They said their first name.
8: Let's just swap a roo.
3: But was it agreed upon, or did somebody find out? Or everybody was like, oh, I got to tell you something, honey. I'm boning the neighbors. So me too.
8: Yeah. I don't know.
3: Yeah, you got to ask questions.
8: Timing, but... But eventually, I mean, that's what
3: it was. So that's like
8: you,
3: like Laser starts boning Ronnie.
8: Yeah.
3: Right?
8: Yep.
3: And at the same time, you're boning Laser's wife.
8: This is horrible, and you get together with Laser's wife and...
3: Well, no, so it was after you find out about Laser boning Ronnie.
8: Yeah, either one found out. That's what I don't know where that order was.
3: It wasn't just a big secret that the wife was boning the neighbor and the husband neighbor was boning the wife. So they might have been interconnected, not known it.
8: Yes.
3: So there was
2: so it wasn't swingers.
3: No, it was two affairs going on at the same time.
8: Two affairs, gotcha.
3: And then when it was revealed, it's like...
8: Or the one affair happened, and during that breakup period, the others got to know
3: each
8: other.
3: That's different.
8: Yeah.
3: Because if you have two you know.
8: Either way, they ended up with each other's spouses. Right.
3: And they stayed together in the same houses? They just swapped places? Somebody
8: had
3: to move.
8: They did. They stayed in the neighborhood. And what's wild is those the kids are like, this is my stepbrother.
3: Wait,
8: now.
3: The wives just moved next door?
8: Yeah.
3: That happened?
8: Yeah. Eventually, they did stayed in Arlington and one moved, you know, away and bought another house.
3: Oh, yeah. But
8: a couple blocks away.
3: But for a while, they were neighbors.
8: Yes.
3: And then all of her stuff, she's moved her clothes over to this lady's closet.
8: They had to have, I guess.
3: Oh, my God. This had to be like...
8: Because I found out about it, I mean, when I first met him in probably junior high. Like, this would happen. My parents.
3: The kid.
8: Yeah, this is my stepbrother, Bobby Ray.
3: And didn't the kids start having sex?
8: No, that's another.
3: It's your Jesus street Christ. Is the
8: That was
3: dirtiest.
8: Sally Griffith Ward McCann Blue.
3: Oh, okay. All right. So Sally, she's a stepbrother. She started boning her stepbrother.
8: So Doug Blue started dating Aaron McCann, and they had been going out for a year, and his dad falls in love with her mom, and they get married. Now they're all under
3: So the kids hood. The kids were dating.
8: Yeah.
3: Introduced
8: before
3: the parents,
8: mom and dad.
3: Then
8: yes.
3: They start getting together. So now technically your stepbrother sister.
8: Yep. And you moved into the same house.
3: But they kept their relationship going.
8: They did for a
3: So wait a minute.
8: Year.
3: I didn't even think of that. When they're teenagers and they're dating, and then the parents like each other and they move in together. Now you've got two dating teens that are now in the same house 24/7.
8: Yep.
3: Oh, this would have been a dream come true.
2: Why are you hanging out with us? You should be with Tyler Sheridan right
3: yeah,
2: now, right?
3: Yeah, just but wait, take notes, for Christ's sake. Ask questions
2: this
3: and take
2: is
3: notes.
2: Crazy.
3: You know how much money sitting in your brain? Well, not, I shouldn't say yeah. Your brain, but in my brain when you talk. This is fantastic stories. Yeah, I never had that in my neighborhood. We had James Pickle James. He just spit on kids from the balcony. That's as far as my neighborhood
8: and
3: went.
8: And Doug Blue's dad was like Lerner and Rowe, lawyer, accident attorney. Well known in
3: Good
8: Columbus.
3: Some dough.
8: Yeah,
3: but they were just single
8: house.
3: At the time. There was no like.
8: They were single.
3: They were both kind of single parents. Yep. And they were living close by.
8: They were, yeah. Same neighborhood.
3: And then she just jumped into that lawyer's house. She made bank and let her daughter have at the son. That's brilliant.
8: For the third time.
3: Oh, third time's a charm, I hear. Got my fingers crossed. Wow. Maybe I can bone Kevin Rowe or something. Get in on that. What a great thing. Well, your neighborhood is horrible. Just horrible. You think
8: Peyton Place.
3: You think it's a beautiful bubble of
8: purity.
3: Oh, you should purity.
8: See the house. The house is beautiful.
3: Oh, it's gorgeous. I've been there. It's a beautiful spot.
8: Well, where the Rains lived and the Swergeons.
3: I know for a fact where you grew up is gloriously pretty. It's a wonderful neighborhood. But what's going on inside those walls? It's one of the dirtiest.
8: You don't want to know.
3: No, the Cabrini Green is like, at least we got morals. We might have killed everybody, but we don't have naked people standing in windows.
8: It's Watergate.
3: Yeah, oh, it's bad. It's that country club life of entitlement and, you know.
8: Same things happen no matter where you are. And
3: not true.
2: That's why he moved to Gilbert.
3: Not true. Hey, Brett, how many people in your neighborhood in Dobson Ranch growing up were boning the neighbors and then married each other and moved next door?
2: I'm going to go with none on
3: mine. None
2: that
3: on
2: one.
3: Mine, too. Yeah. I got a zero on that yeah. one, too. You got us there. Oh, hey, Brett, how many times when you were playing outside did the neighbor stand in the upstairs window naked?
2: That's a zero.
3: I got a zero on that as well.
8: No,
3: you have multiples with one guy.
8: I hit lottery on that.
2: You
3: certainly
2: didn't see anything
3: did.
2: Wrong with this
3: hey,
2: up
3: Brett,
2: until it was called out.
3: How many people at Gilbert High, because I went to Dobson, how many people at Gilbert High started dating a prom queen and stuff, and then the prom queen's mom married that guy's dad, and you all moved in to have sex with the prom queen every day?
2: Yeah, none that
3: I'm
2: going to
3: zero
2: of.
3: On
2: yeah,
3: that
2: I'm
3: one. How many
2: zero.
3: You got?
8: What are we talking about
3: you got?
8: There?
3: You got one there. What are we talking about? Your upbringing. It's insane. Hey, Brett, growing up in your neighborhood, how many times did you have a dude addicted to airplane glue try to jump off your roof
2: that's
3: while you were
2: a zero
3: at
8: that's
2: a zero
8: that's
2: for me.
8: That's a Tuesday.
2: No, that's a zero for me, too.
3: Brady's got one on us there. In the bubble. Now, Brady would counter with,
8: yeah, but how many black people were in your neighborhood?
3: All right, zero on yours. We understand. You got your 1-0.
8: I mean, we get visited by Archie every once in a while, but Archie Griffin could come over for a cue.
3: Did you ever have one of the guys from the team come by for a barbecue? I'm sure he did. Well, you hosted the coaches that time.
8: Yeah, hey, the coaches.
3: Hey, Brett, how many times did you have a future senator in your house that's affiliated with about 1,000 rapes have dinner at your place?
2: And I'm a zero on zero that. Zero on that,
3: Brady.
2: Well.
3: What do you got? You got one of those?
8: No,
3: yes,
8: I don't.
3: Yes, you do.
8: No.
3: Jim
8: he's
3: Jensen.
8: Innocent.
3: He is not innocent. He's associated. I didn't say he was guilty.
8: Associated.
3: That's
8: Jim
3: what I
8: Jordan,
3: said.
8: You're
3: Jim
8: talking
3: Jordan,
8: about?
3: Jim Jordan, that's the cat, yeah.
8: Russ Hellickson.
3: Oh, that's the dude that actually
8: that's
3: knew. About, oh,
8: and Jim was the assistant coach.
3: Hey, how many college coaches had broke bread with your folks that were associated with thousands of rapes?
2: Taking a zero on that
3: one. You got a zero,
2: too.
3: Brady. How many you got? You got one. You got a one. You're killing us, man.
2: Man.
3: Wow. Brett, you didn't have a sister, but was there ever a foreign national in your house smoking cigarettes trying to, you know, come on to your mother?
2: Man, I keep getting zeros
3: on
2: this.
3: Zero on that. Brady,
8: I zero.
3: Samad
8: no
3: tried
8: one
3: to have
8: came
3: sex
8: on to my mother.
3: Your sister. Your sister.
8: No. I asked her about that.
3: Amy told me in the car.
8: The only one, the only thing that I, we were talking about on the break, I was talking about Mary Jane, the stepsister mm-hmm. for 7 years.
3: Oh, yeah. How many
8: you
3: pregnant teens
8: we,
3: did your parents
8: we
3: take?
8: We sat down.
2: I got a zero again.
8: My
2: Man.
8: Mom, I guess, asked us. I'm thinking about taking another foster in.
3: Yeah.
8: And she asked us, the kids. I don't remember this.
3: Yeah.
8: But my sister.
3: Your sister
8: said,
3: put an end to it.
8: My sister said, she sat down and said, what do you kids think? And we all said, no, we don't want that. I go, you and Tommy might have. I don't remember.
3: Your sister told
8: that.
3: Me.
8: But anyway, but guess who came to that?
3: Yeah, oh, no.
8: Because we had so many foster.
3: And
8: sisters.
3: What did your dad say when I said, did you want all those kids in the house and all those people? And he goes, well.
8: You can't
3: it's
8: stop
3: what Bunny
8: a moving
3: wanted,
8: train.
3: And I'm like, why didn't you tell her no? Because you can't stop a moving train.
8: Yeah.
3: Like, geez, Louise. So she got her way no matter what. But your sister told me she would try to. She was a teen girl.
8: Well.
3: And she got tired of having some stranger. And that dude sat and smoked cigarettes. And then he came inside and he leaned on the door. And
9: oh,
3: he's like,
9: how you doing, Amy?
3: And she got uncomfortable. And, yeah. And she,
8: maybe.
3: And then she went downstairs and said, I don't like this guy.
8: But Amy said that we all sat down and I go, no, we didn't. And I, because I would have remembered that. I was
3: no,
8: old enough
3: don't.
8: To remember.
3: You
8: it.
3: Would not.
8: Oh, yeah,
3: it
8: for
3: was,
8: sure.
3: It's too controversial.
8: I understand why. Because when Mary Jane first moved in, Amy's in high school.
3: Yeah.
8: And now she has to take.
3: Yeah, she's driving
8: a 7-year-old kid was staying in her bedroom. Now she's basically.
3: It's garbage.
8: Yeah. Until we had to.
3: Miserable. That's miserable.
8: Do an addition.
3: Your sister said that Samat made her really uncomfortable and she had to go talk to your mom.
8: He was
3: that's,
8: right next to that bedroom.
3: Enough.
8: Next
3: yeah, room. And he would stand and lean on the bathroom door. And evidently he'd smoke outside and then
8: hey,
3: come
8: Blondie.
3: In and he'd smell like cigarettes. Amy, how you doing? All right, that's enough. And she went to her mom. This guy's making me uncomfortable. She told me on the drive back to from Sedona in the car. She also blamed me for her son being an atheist and that I had nothing to do with. And then she
8: you
3: tried
8: had
3: to,
8: everything
3: and,
8: to do with
3: she
8: it.
3: She tried to tell me to buy turf, and I wouldn't do it. At the time, I didn't know what to do. I just knew.
10: Well, people are asking now questions. John, how many uncles have you had slept with a gardener?
3: Oh, yeah, I got zero on that one. I got a lot of uncles. Zero on that Brady, one how many you got that banged a gardener?
8: One.
3: You're killing us, man. How many revolutions in foreign nations did your dad be a part of?
2: That's a zero for
3: zero
2: me
3: on
2: as well.
3: Mine. You Brady got a one on that. All right.
8: Not
11: unconfirmed.
8: Nope, I've got none.
3: All right, let me start that question again. Sorry, you're right. Strike it from the record. Has your dad ever been rumored to or allegedly been a part of a revolution?
10: No, I'm not. It's a zero.
8: I plead the fifth. Yeah, I'm told not to answer these questions.
3: Pretty good stuff, man. People are asking, how come Brett went to Gilbert if he lived in Dobson Ranch? Because you moved.
10: Yeah.
3: You moved over to the
10: lake. That was before Gilbert became Gilbert.
8: Not true. You were living That's, in it.
3: No, it was brand new.
10: Yeah, it was brand new. Though.
3: Everybody wanted to move to the lakes when they... Man, you did it. My parents looked at a house over there, too. I did. I threw
8: there
3: a
8: was
3: fit.
8: Stuff happening in the lakes when you moved over there.
3: It was
8: you
3: too just, far.
10: It might have been, but apart. There was there were no Talons at my school.
3: Oh, it was way too far. It was all
10: hillbillies. It was all cowboys.
3: Yeah. We played Gilbert's Little League team, and I told this story before. I was on the Mesa Southwest Little League. Me, Mike Burkhart, Brady Dupke. We're all like 5'1", 88 pounds. And we're wandering. We're the all-star team from Mesa Southwest. And we're pretty good. Wandered over and we're like, hey, guys, we got the field at 5:30. So you need to take this adult softball league somewhere else. And like, we're the Gilbert All-Stars. I'm like, oh my God. These guys are all have beards.
10: Big corn-fed dudes.
3: Kicked
10: that
3: living.
8: We finally could get an education.
3: I had to pitch. I pitched, and the first guy batting was like my size. I'm like, thank God, at least one of them's little. He's jacked a home run dead center off of me on the first pitch. I'm like, he's the strongest one.
10: He was the Spud Webb of that team.
3: Yeah, we had to play them twice, and he was batting cleanup the next time because I was pitching. This guy had my number.
8: You're calling the coach. Hey, hey, go to the bullpen. We don't have one, son.
3: They told the Gilbert kids to go to the bullpen. They actually brought back a bull. Oh, the bullpen, not that one, farmer. You know what we mean. It was a big group of boys, and they beat the tar out of us.
8: Where home ec was a butcher shop.
3: Oh, yeah.
8: Home ec still was amazing.
3: Practicing how to slap women in home ec over in Gilbert. It was 1840 in there. Anyway. I guess we can just rest. And what did we learn today? Brady ate a lot of in his life. That's pretty much where we got that. 7:38. What do you got on the big board of musical treats there, Bird?
10: All right. Let's see here. Got tons of stuff, including 3 days grace. Billy Joel, we didn't start the fire for John and his number two Jew. Slayer, Mudvayne, AC/DC, Nonpoint, Slipknot, Metallica, Godsmack, Stained. Limp Bizkit, Soil, Avenged Sevenfold, and Static X, Blood for Days for the guy that got his feet chopped off from the roller coaster.
8: Surprised no Ohio players.
3: Yeah, probably get some of that.
8: Or the Red Hot Chili Peppers.
3: The story just came out as we were chatting.

0: I'd buy that. $46 for the picture and like the dude in the back, the kite, the man that became a kite. Whatever you want to do, Brett, pick one.
1: That looked pretty good, actually.
0: It was a good list.
1: Yeah.
0: Always, I like Bled for Days. Let's do Static X. A little Bled for Days.
1: All right.
0: Some of that Static X there. Static X is making it into the Night of the Singing Dead. I think it's on sale now, if you're interested.
1: Are we sure?
0: Well, after about noon yesterday, they did. Tickets on sale now. If you're interested in going, all you got to do is go to 98kupd.com, click on the Night of the Singing Dead. Lagunitas is helping us out this year, and that's going to just add more money to the pile that we give the Arizona Humane Society. That's pretty great. Static X, everybody. It's Blood for Days.

0: Phoenix.
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11: Valley weather for Wednesday, sunny and 78. Clear skies overnight, low 59. And that's Wednesday's Valley weather.
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0: You did it. You guys crushed it. You really did. Yeah, well, guess these old dogs had a little more bite left in them than you thought.
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0: There you go. POD's right there. Youth of a Nation. It's 8:01. Wednesday's cruising along. I got an email from somebody says the whole movie of Waiting had me horrified. The one guy scratching his dandruff onto the food made me want to throw up. That was a tough one, but that was basics. And it reminded me, and I'd forgotten this. I've not told this story ever because I totally forgot and just sparked my head. One of our cooks got into a he laid his motorcycle down. It wasn't a terrible one, but it was like somebody cut in front of you.
1: Everybody's
0: in motion. He had to lay it down, and it was on Dobson and Don Carlos, or Guadalupe and Don Carlos by that Circle K.
1: Oh, yeah.
0: By Hollywood Alley.
1: Yeah.
0: And he was leaving the parking lot, and somebody pulled out. I think they were in two different spots of the parking lot, and they both went across. And he had just gotten up to like 10 miles an hour, maybe a little faster to lay it down. But then he had to dive under it because the car was sideways and it was going to go into the side of it. And he road rashed his leg and his right arm. And I remember it was his right arm because I was the manager at Tony Roma's, and he came in and he said, "Hey, man, is this okay?" And he had bandages all the way from his wrist just past his elbow. I'm like, "You can function. I mean, you're not like oozing or anything. You're good." It's like, "Yep." I was 20. I should have never been the manager of... I was not the manager of my own life. I don't know how I did this. And I did it for a couple of years, and we did very well. And then, so a couple of days later, he stops wearing the bandages. And it's just all this giant... His arm looked like a big red broccoli. It's just scabs. So I leave, and I forgot his name, but there was a cook named Aaron who tried to kill a girl in the restaurant, and he was right. She deserved to be threatened. And then she's a horrible person. Wow. He put a knife to her throat. He had to put a stop to that. But that's what I was doing as a manager, trying to stop that. And then Grant, obviously my buddy Grant, who sucked all the fluids out of the air conditioner so he could talk like this. And it worked. So then I'm looking over. I can't remember the dude's name. He wasn't there very long. And he didn't want to make the soups. They never wanted to make the soups, Brady. Never. George was his name. And he peeled a scab off and put it in the soup.
2: Uh-huh.
0: And it was about the size of an iPhone.
1: You would have had that, Brady, if you yeah. went in there.
0: Even if you just ordered soup. Yeah. Wasn't even sending it back. Oh, you put it in the pot. They just ladled out the soup because they hated making the soups. They hated it. And from that day forward, and there was a lot more going on in that soup.
2: It had to have been a chili.
0: It was a, it was red.
1: Some kind of bisque?
0: No, it was more of like that southwestern, whatever
2: like
0: that.
2: Like a chowder?
0: Yeah, kind of one of those, but it was like a southwestern soup. It was barbecue stuff, so it was.
2: Tortilla?
0: No, we didn't do tortilla soup. We should have. Well, no, we should. I wouldn't have eaten it because I watched George pull a, iPhone 16 Pro, put it in there. And I would watch those guys.
2: A hearty beef and barley.
0: And I know what you're all thinking. John, why didn't you put a stop to that? I was scared of them. I was scared of them. If they were willing to do that. And then Aaron had an Asian girl. He's a listener. Aaron's a nice guy, but this girl, Jennifer, was one of the worst people. Like, she was so annoying. I just spent the whole night making mistakes and screwing up the cooks. And I was on the floor. And I believe a kid named Brad came over and goes, "John, we got a problem in the kitchen." "What's the matter?" "Aaron's got Jen. He's got her in a headlock, and he's got a knife to her throat." I'm like, "What?" "I'll be right back, folks. Enjoy the ribs." And I go back there, and there's Aaron, and he's got,
3: John, oh my God, and then a Kimmy. I f***ed up."
0: She screwed up like 10 orders, and Aaron was done with her. And he grabbed her from behind, and he put a knife to her throat. He was going to kill her. And I had to stop that. I have no negotiating skills. I'm like, "Aaron, you don't want to do this." I mean, we all want to do this. She's awful. You were right. But just put it down. I think when I sided with Aaron in the murder attempt, he kind of was like, "Oh, that's nice." I didn't tell him, "What you're doing is wrong." I'm like, "Everybody wants to do this, dude. Don't be the one." She's horrible.
3: Why you say that?
0: "Shut up, Jennifer. Jesus, I'm going to let him do it.
1: Saving your life.
0: I'm saving your life by telling you and him, all of us want to kill her. Just don't be the one." Oh, we hated her so much. Yeah, Ian Schwartz, news investigator, just emailed and said, "What a comment for Brady. For your scab in the soup story to say, must have been a chili." Like, Brady was worried about what it was.
2: "That must have been a, that's good scab
1: that's
2: hiding.
1: That's a good scab chili.
2: That's scab camouflage chili soups."
0: "What type of soup is best built for a road rash scab?"
2: "It must have been a chili."
4: "So lobster bisque pus?"
2: "Nah, it'll be floating in there. It'll be like a skin."
0: "Thanks again.
2: You get away with anything with bacon bits or something, you know?"
0: "Oh, yeah. Well, it was literally this big. It was a large. His arm was scabbed from all the way up to his bicep to his wrist. His whole outside arm. And it was that. And he peeled it off.
5: Ah.
0: I mean, it was. I didn't see that part. I watched him hold the flap. It looked like a fruit roll-up. He didn't slough it off. He peeled it, and it was a big iPhone-sized chunk in that. So enjoy your biscuit, dumbass. Quit sending food back. And quit ordering soup. He'll never learn.
2: But biscuit's so good.
0: Yeah. All right. Well, that's what gay guys say about all that they eat, too. So.
4: It's too pure, John.
0: You're too pure. You're too trusting of the humans. You're too trusting of the humans. The humans are bad.
2: You're not going to stop me on the soup thing.
0: And you know what's funny? Is your whole book tells you humans are evil. The whole time they're just telling you this is awful. Like the one thing your God got right immediately, I created a bunch of pricks. They're bad naturally. They're born this way. He says it. You're born evil. You're born with it, sinner.
2: Nothing but Christians make my food, that's John.
0: All right, well, thanks. Enjoy your turf.
5: Mike Droplets is going out.
0: Don't say Mike Droplets. That's his name. It is time. It's time for Brady to give you all the news that only Brady knows. We call this the Brady Reports, brought to you by our friends at All Pro Shade, and we creep ever so close to that $3,000 that our friends at All Pro Shade are giving away with the help of Native Grill. Brett's going out to Waddell and Litchfield. You better get in your car now or book your flight.
5: I already booked a flight.
0: And you get on over to that. That's a far drive. It's a big city.
5: Hey, but it could be $3,000.
0: Hey, $3,000. Not for you, though. That's how much Brett loves you guys. He's going all the way out there to give someone else $3,000. You're a slot machine that's guaranteed to pay.
5: Yeah. Somebody.
0: $3,000 to somebody who's played along in the trading card, KUPD trading card game with our friends at All Pro Shade. Robert's in there, too.
2: I think Robert will pop by there.
0: Sure he will. Cool. Yeah. That's his check, man. Yeah. I hope he shows up. Yeah, Robert's a good dude.
5: He's I'm not cutting it.
0: He's the king of All Pro Shade, right? Is he the solo proprietor?
2: He is.
0: Good for him. He's a good dude. I like him. So. All Pro Shade will be out there, handing it all out there. And meanwhile, you know, grab a card and get some shade on that house. This weather is spectacular. You got a backyard. You don't have a space. Do you want to sit and you put that All Pro Shade work in there, throw a TV on your back patio. You just added a room to your house for nothing. And it looks good. All Pro Shade will help you out and maybe even pay you if you play along allproshade.com. Brady reporting.
2: Good Wednesday morning to you, Phoenix. Hello, world.
0: Hi.
2: Happy National Be Bald and Free Day.
0: God damn right.
2: National Stop Bullying Day.
0: Bullying or bowling?
2: Bullying.
0: Bullying or bowling?
2: Bullying.
0: Oh, I'm still struggling.
2: Said all three times.
4: Maybe one out of three.
0: I'm glad you don't drink.
2: National Bring Your Teddy Bear to Work Day.
0: Oh, I didn't know that.
2: Nailed that.
0: Brett and I both did.
5: Unbelievable. Could
0: have brought Teddy.
2: And National Dessert Day.
0: That's a good one. You should have brought your dessert and I'd have brought my... You sleep with your dessert like I sleep with my Teddy, so it's all right.
2: It's my whoopee.
6: And a cherry jubilee going into the sack tonight.
0: He's wrapped up in Tupper.
6: Sleep, Cherry, sleep. In the morning, we'll be one.
2: The latest example of what Gen Zers want to do is rebrand the tramp stamp. They want to rename it. Alternative names, booty mark, discount tag, bumper sticker, jersey plate.
0: Whore ink.
2: All very descriptive, but the Gen Z would like to officially change the name from tramp stamp to cake topper.
0: What, am I Gen Z?
4: No, you're Gen X. We're all
0: Gen X. Right. I don't know what I am.
5: And what is Gen Z? Is that right after us? Or
0: there's
5: Y.
0: Right there's Y. Gen Y is the millennials, and then Gen Z is the newbies.
2: Yeah,
0: they're the ones
2: newbies.
0: That are. Yeah.
2: So it would be
4: Gen Alpha is the newbies.
0: That's the real freshman.
4: Yeah, that's the real freshman.
0: I don't know.
2: It's the second newbies.
4: Yeah.
0: God,
4: before Gen Alpha.
0: Yeah. Gen Alpha. Is Alex Gen Alpha? Or is he Gen Z?
4: He's Gen Z. Kirby, I think, is right on the cusp of being Gen Alpha.
0: All right.
2: So Cake Topper is the winner.
0: That's pretty good. Dirty slut work, I call it. If it's the only one you got.
2: Discount tag and bumper sticker's pretty good.
0: Bumper sticker, I like. Bumper sticker strong. Tramp stamp, though, you got to give it to us. Tramp stamp happened in the 90s, and a lot of ladies did it thinking that would be a good idea. Saturday Night Live picked that up immediately. I remember when Tina Fey did that thing when those ladies got a little fat and old and had a baby, and then the cherry bomb on their back was just all melted. You had to try to fix that.
2: This is pretty cool. There's a police canine dog, a bloodhound named Bo, had a kid go missing in Maryland and got pretty deep in the woods in the Prince George County, Maryland area.
0: The missing kid did?
2: The missing kid did, yep. And
7: He went missing during the day, and it was late in the night, and the bloodhound did not give up. Tracked him in some thick woods. There, the kid was there, and they found him. There's a picture of Bo.
0: The dog found the kid living? Like alive?
7: He was alive.
0: Did the kid get kidnapped or just wander?
7: No, he just wandered.
0: Loaded with tism. Full of the tism. Goddamn COVID. That's what I'm saying. I hang out with Dave Nash. It's that shot, I tell you. Kids just go wandering off into the woods now because of COVID.
7: We got this lady that went to an urgent care in New Hampshire, suffering an asthma attack. She'd been exposed to a cat and was allergic to him. So everything was fine at first. They gave her a shot and said, hang tight. They'd be back in a little bit, but no one ever returned to the exam room. After about a half hour, she started getting restless, especially it seemed pretty quiet outside of the room.
0: Everybody left.
7: Popped her head out the door and realized they'd forgotten about her. They locked everything up. She was locked in.
0: They close?
7: Yeah. This one did.
0: Huh.
7: She called 911. The police responded, rescued her. Thankfully, she's fine. Didn't suffer another attack. Because if no one was there and that happened again.
0: I went to the urgent care once and no one was there. I actually said hello at the desk and a guy popped on. He goes, hello. And I'm like, I got a sinus infection started and I need prednisone and amoxicillin. I'll be right back.
5: I got an iPhone to fix.
0: I sat.
8: No. Here's your iPhone. Brought his back.
0: Yeah. Is it you want to do 16? 16.3 Pro? No, I just have my sinuses.
8: Stone cold.
0: And he goes, it is stone cold. Stone cold. Your stomach hurts. No, no, my nose. I told you already. That big nose, it's killing me. I keep kidding. So he wrote me a script. I left the room. I was there for 2 minutes, and I stood in the thing waiting to pay, and nobody showed up, so I just left. He didn't do
7: I'll be back. Where are you going? I work at another urgent care.
0: He didn't do anything. I don't think he took my temperature, or I sat on the edge of him. Come in here, and I sat in a room, and I told him what I wanted.
7: They do ice you sometimes.
0: He gave me the prescription before he even looked. I just said prednisone and amoxicillin. I'm not after, like, you know, street drugs, like, you know, the red cap.
8: It was basically Amazon Pharmacy before Amazon. That's all you do with Amazon.
0: Amazon at least puts up a barrier. This guy was like, here. And I'm like, okay. And I think I left $60 on the counter, too, like a prostitute. Here you go. Some money's on the counter there, buddy. I've seen movies.
7: The company apologized to her and said, you know, we have a safety check. They're supposed to clear all the rooms before they
0: lock
7: up.
0: Right? They're in a hurry.
7: We had a Qantas flight from Rome to Perth. It was canceled after they reported a bed bug outbreak on board the Boeing 787 Dreamliner.
0: Ew.
7: People started complaining about being bit.
0: Oh, no, that's some Blair. It's not a bed bug.
7: The cabin crew, they inspected the area, and sure enough, there were bed bugs in there. So they brought the airline back. Shut her down for a while.
0: Wait, they turned the plane around?
7: Turned the plane around.
0: Why don't just take people where they're going? They've already got bed bugs. And hose them off when they get to Rome or whatever.
7: Yeah, but I guess there's so much biting going on.
5: Where was the plane coming from?
7: It was from Rome to Perth.
0: Australia.
7: Yeah.
0: Got nothing on that one, bro.
5: Yeah.
0: Those Italians brought the bugs over the prison island. I'm going to go back to Australia.
5: You want to go back?
0: I do. I loved it there.
5: But you said you can't handle that flight.
0: Oh, that's the reason I haven't. It sounds good from Rome to Australia. It doesn't sound half as bad as here. It's not. The English people I met there, it was 24 hours from London to Sydney. Like in the air, and like you stop. You got, because you can't go over certain parts. You got to go around the Middle East.
8: Right.
7: At a Cape Cod Wildlife Center, the Wellfleet Bay Wildlife Sanctuary. It's now home to a diamondback terrapin turtle weighing just 5.5 grams. It's a two-headed turtle. Cool. And they said
0: yeah,
7: it has two different personalities. Yeah. You can tell the difference in the
0: one's a comedian and the other one's a recluse.
7: The other one's a little more animated than the other.
0: Yeah, because the other one's retarded.
8: At 5 grams, they know this.
0: That one really puts on a show.
8: It may as well have had a flashing Brady sign. This is for you.
0: One of them coming out. Hello, my baby. Hello, my honey. Hello, my rock. That turtle's got spunk.
7: Both are eating.
8: What?
7: And
0: the one next to him so much looks a little stupid.
9: I just want to get in the show.
0: I don't like the one on the right.
7: It's a protected turtle.
0: From what?
7: They're on the endangered list. Oh,
0: the two-headed ones? I hope so.
7: That terrapin. Two-headed one? For sure.
0: For sure. That's a super endangered species. We should breed those and see if we can get a four-header out of one. Let's keep breeding the two-headed
7: I'm
0: things.
7: I'm sure they'll try.
0: You think? The mutant turtles?
7: Well, they probably won't shut it down if it wants to mate with another.
0: Well, they wouldn't C-block that?
7: No, I don't think so.
9: Wow.
7: Would you?
0: No, I'm not a zoologist, Brady. I don't think I'd be the guy to ask. I'm Dr. Moreau. I would do anything to see more heads on turtles. I mean, that's great. I want every leg to be a head, if possible, because it all just shoots heads out. It'd be like hungry, hungry hippos of turtle heads.
7: I know you'll be excited about the next two stories. Chipotle wants to give you a big-ass Chipotle bag.
0: In.
7: You can register to win. It's 36 by 24 by 12 inches deep. There's a picture of the big-ass Chipotle bag.
0: Oh, it's a purse or
7: yeah,
0: suitcase.
7: Yeah, it's a little handbag. Well, it's a giant handbag.
0: It's not full of Chipotle, is it?
7: No.
0: Oh.
7: No, but it can carry 170-liter capacity, which would be...
0: a lot of Chipotle. That's what you thought when you first saw the story, is that they're giving out luggage
7: that's
0: full
7: of
0: food.
7: That's a lot of...
5: He wouldn't be here
7: it's
5: right now.
7: It's a lot of bowls.
0: If Chipotle
8: 170 liters, so it can 85 2-liter bottles?
7: Yeah.
8: That seems...
7: That's going to be heavy.
8: That seems like a lot.
7: A little heavy.
8: It seems like a lot.
7: But the straps look big enough it can support that.
6: Give I got to go. I'll be right back. I'm going to have one of them Chipotle suitcases, please. For one.
0: You having a party?
6: No. Well, I kind of. Just by myself, really, with this suitcase of food.
7: The other one, I know you're going to want to sign up.
0: You know how
7: you'd like
0: know?
7: To be buried
0: yeah.
7: in a Pringles can. Your urn, no. Pringles can. On top of it, you get Pringles for life.
0: You're dead.
7: They figured Fats out you're going to eat. Well, when you...
8: That's, yeah.
7: So beforehand, you get the Pringles for life.
8: Because that kills
0: Hold
8: you.
0: Hold on. If I just agree to this, I get Pringles forever?
7: You go onceyoudrop.com.
0: Can't stop.
7: You sign up,
0: I'll
7: and the Pringles for life comes out to you'll get a check for $28,000.
0: Oh, sign me
7: because
0: up
7: because they base that on two cans a day, I believe.
0: Two cans a day
7: mm-hmm.
0: of Pringles?
5: Yeah, you're gonna die.
0: You're gonna die in a week. Yeah.
7: For you get let's see, it's
0: baby cans.
7: You get a can of Pringles every week. For 200 years. That's what they base it on.
5: You're not living 2 years
7: I know.
5: At, yeah, eating no. that many Pringles.
7: So and they say you get the check for $28,000.
0: You get a check
7: and
0: urn,
7: Pringles?
0: I'm in. Sign
7: yeah,
0: me up
7: and then
0: this.
7: The urn is worth around $500. It's a pretty nice urn.
0: Yeah,
7: it's,
0: I'm you not know, interested okay. in my urn. I don't care what I'm in. That's nice. It looks nice.
7: I think you'd look
0: it's
7: good
0: a dead
7: in that.
0: Guy, isn't it? Where do I sign up? I'll do that right now.
7: Onceyoudrop.com.
0: And I get a check immediately?
7: Well, you got to be drawn as the winner.
0: Oh, this isn't for just anybody who wants to.
7: No.
0: Well, I'm in.
7: Frederick Bauer is the inventor of the Pringles can. He died in 2008.
0: Were Pringles invented before the can?
7: Must have been. Yeah.
0: What was the point of their shape and their stacking?
7: Yeah.
0: It had to be kind of... Together, really, the invention of both Pringles and the... What came first? The Pringles or the can? Get started. First name. John. Birth month. July.
7: Birth year. Been around longer than 2008.
0: The can?
7: Yeah. Oh, well, he died in 2008.
0: I was going to say...
7: No, he died in 2008. He was the inventor of the Pringles can.
0: Oh, okay.
7: But he died in 2008. Worn it, yeah.
8: They've always come in a can.
7: Yeah.
0: So have I. Can't help it, man. It's a nice can. I'm almost finished filling this out. If I win this, I might commit suicide just to have you guys do the show about it. I acknowledge that I have read and understand. I've entered a mobile phone. Yes, yes, I am not a robot. And off we go. I'm in. Send code. Somehow or another, I'm in some sort of a
8: Uh-oh.
0: Thing.
8: And your generator.
0: Yeah, it's a lot. Come on. Make me do the email part. There's my code for my Pringles verification. 0807.
7: I got two quick.
0: Yeah, go about your business, boys. I'm busy.
7: The first one is El Toro Loco horn in the bung bung.
0: Huh?
8: Jesus. I think there were words there.
7: So another bullfighting.
8: He's saying
7: amateur, that, amateur bullfighting.
8: He's saying this guy has hiccups.
7: Yeah, they're cured.
0: I want to do that. Oh, he's got a thing in his butt, so he'll never have hiccups. It's a horn going in the guy.
5: The bung bung.
0: He's running. He's trying to get into the audience. Oh, the horn is in his rectum. Oh, man. That's what Jamie Lissau had to deal with yesterday at the doctor. Oh, my Lord.
8: Good news is no more prostate cancer for that guy.
0: Yeah, no, he's been examined thoroughly.
5: A lot of people at the Ugly Sweater Party this year. Ooh, look at that.
8: Oh, man.
0: By the way, go wash that bull's horn.
8: Yeah.
0: Oh.
7: And that is a blunt horn, too.
0: Yeah, no,
7: they
0: it's
7: took,
0: that
7: at
0: was
7: least
0: a...
7: They took the tip away, but...
0: He might have actually liked that.
7: Yeah.
8: Yeah.
7: Uh-huh.
0: he doesn't seem to be fighting. It went right in, too.
7: And it is all due to the stands.
0: Hey, by the way, ladies, I just watched that video. It'll go right in. We don't need to take our time. Just rip the Band-Aid off.
7: The last one's Sinclair High School. I don't know where Sinclair High School is, but it's a good hit.
0: Okay, we're playing a little lacrosse.
8: Nevada. This is on Nevada Sportsnet.
0: Okay. All right, we're on lacrosse, high school lacrosse, which is fun. Kid, oh, my God, they just killed a kid on that.
8: Lacrosse. And
7: clean hit. No
0: oh,
7: helmet?
0: That's football. Oh, I thought I thought he had a stick. Oh, yeah, it's a nice hit. Clean, heads up, shoulder to shoulder, and he put another boy to sleep. Those are some white high schools, by the way. Not one black kid on either team.
8: It's Nevada.
0: Well, there's black people in Nevada. Not in that region, though.
8: Not with a team named the Miners.
0: Yeah, that's probably true. That's true. Anyway, the dead kid on a football field. That's a
7: he
0: huge
7: got
0: hit.
7: Checked
0: him. Yeah. Man, number three stood and took that hit, too. He just lit that boy up. All right. Brett, what do you got?
5: All right. I got tons of stuff.
0: Oh, boy.
5: Not too bad. We'll start off with some mountain biking. You're going to love this.
0: Oh, we're jumping off of something here in Arizona. It looks like a red rock in Sedona. He's on the top of him. Oh, he does a backflip. And he's oh, no. Oh, God. You didn't land it properly.
7: In the agony of sports.
0: Oh, wait. There's more. Oh, this guy's going down.
8: Oh!
0: Pulls off his bike into some rocks.
8: Wow.
0: This guy's taking a chance. Oh, head over the side of the cliff.
5: Watch this one.
0: This is 200 feet in the air. And he's flying down this. Oh, he missed the ramp. And no, he's going. He's dead. There's no way that guy's alive.
7: Yeah. Oh, no. The guy
0: running
7: over
0: down to
7: him?
0: Get him. Oh, that's a good trail right there. He just got out of control. That was Brett. That's Brett and I a couple years ago when we were doing some really dumb stuff. Some of these things these guys do. Oh, that's a mud race. That just looks fun. Oh, he's out cold.
9: We've got Louis James over here preparing to hit the new jump at Riverside.
7: Oh!
0: He missed the jump and his head went into the ramp. Oh, I can't watch this anymore. All right. Call Josh at Action Ride Show.
5: Oh, yeah.
0: He'll teach you how to do that.
8: Oh,
0: I almost put a camera on my handlebars when I started feeling pretty confident about my rides.
5: And then it would look like this.
0: And then it would look
5: like
0: this.
5: Look at this one.
0: The guy in his handlebar. Oh, that's too big a jump. No. Oh! I can't, Brett. You got to turn that off.
5: Right.
0: Yeah, I can't do that. We got a little cocky for a while.
5: Oh, yeah.
0: Broke both my arms in a... It was not good.
5: Then we rode with Josh from Action Ride
0: and then
5: Shop,
0: we realized,
5: and we're like, yeah, we're not even on the same
0: planet. How easy did they make those jumps look?
5: Oh, it's ridiculous.
0: I was rolling over the hill. I never left the ground because I'm smarter than you. And then Brett's first try, hey, we're jumping. It looks easy. And the next thing you know, Brett's sideways. Wrist is on his back.
5: We'll just do a little kids getting hurt here because it's always good.
0: We're playing skee ball.
10: Tozo.
0: Whoa. Oh, throws a good ski ball there. Uh-oh, there's a little boy.
7: Really
0: he's rolling
7: close.
0: Up onto the ski ball. Nobody's paying attention.
7: Headshot.
0: Oh,
7: there
0: got
7: we go.
0: Faced by a ski ball. Oh, I've never seen anything like it. Those things are
7: so awesome. That is hardwood, too.
0: Oh, yeah. They're weapons of war.
7: You get tickets for that, right?
0: Oh, yeah.
5: Yeah, I think so.
0: You can cuss a child with ski ball. You get the stuffies. You get that third shelf.
5: Here's some mosh pit action for you.
0: Asian. We're K-pop mosh pit. Right, little Asian pushes into Big Asian, pushes him again in the back. Big Asian's not taken. It turns around. And ouch. Oh, that's not a Big Asian. Yeah, we saw that one before.
7: Speaking of mosh pits, you hear about the woman at the it was Suicide Boys concert over
0: with
7: there.
0: A Z.
7: She had an infant, hands the infant to two strangers to go into the mosh pit.
0: Sure, and they took it.
7: Never returns.
0: Yeah, well, that's what you do.
7: Strangers turn the baby in afterwards. Mom didn't come back for the baby.
0: Wait, she just... Oh, I thought the strangers took it. They did
7: no,
0: the right thing.
7: No, they... Watch my baby. I got
0: to
7: go in the
0: Who says
7: pit.
0: Yes to that?
8: People agree.
11: No.
8: Like, okay. You throw up your hands on that one.
7: So after the concert, like, yeah, here's a kid.
0: I don't do hold my baby anywhere.
8: Yeah.
0: But at a concert?
7: I guess it's Suicide Boys. They got a little daycare for the mosh pit or something.
8: So would you be more worried about the baby than your soup that you're getting?
0: What?
8: You'd probably accept the soup.
0: This is a terrible question. Leave it to the professionals. What the hell are you talking
7: about?
0: So
7: anyway, the baby is safe, but the...
0: The mother is gone.
7: Yeah.
0: They don't know who the mother is?
7: I think they have tracked her down now.
5: You're making this part up. She went out for milk.
0: Yeah, she went out for milk.
8: Yeah,
0: hold my baby at a concert is the end of the mothering. That's Lindsey Clancy stuff.
8: Especially at a Suicide Boys.
0: Yeah, you don't take a baby that much trying to get rid of it. That's abortion, I think. That's what that is.
8: New prom night.
0: Dumpster baby. She waited. She's like, you know what? This isn't all it's cracked up to be. I think I'm giving it away at a Suicide Boys show. And she did.
8: Wow.
0: I'm just going to give more moms who don't want
8: to
0: be moms.
8: She says to her friends when she sees them the next day. Hey, where's
0: sleeping.
8: The kid?
0: Sleep. He's not feeling well. We're good.
8: Always sleep.
0: With the sitter.
5: With his dad.
0: It's that lady who pretended to have that baby, that Maternal Instinct documentary, and she carved it out of her buddy.
7: Oh, that one's brutal.
0: Yeah. That's hard to watch.
8: And she... Alive? Did she keep it?
0: For a little bit, and it died, but she pretended she was pregnant.
7: Slowly.
0: She's pretended she was pregnant and found an old friend who was pregnant, and she went to her house and cut the baby out and then pretended to have the baby in the car. And watch that documentary. It's called Maternal Instinct. Your jaw will drop several times. Crazy.
5: Speaking of jaw dropping.
0: Oh boy, here we go. Oh, here's a big fat lady on all fours.
5: Gotta have sound about this.
0: Okay.
12: It's gotten so big.
0: Oh, that thing is huge.
12: Talking about spread it. Stick your face in my crack. Run your tongue around.
0: No,
12: I'd rather die.
0: Yes. Al from Happy Days.
5: All right, and
7: Al DeVecchio.
5: There's some glizzy action for you, Brady.
0: Oh, she's using hot dogs as sex toys. Lots of them. She's got like a whole pack of hot dogs in there.
7: Is this closing out Oktoberfest?
8: She's pregnant too, right?
0: Yeah, she looks pregnant. She's in the back of an Uber. She's got a baby in her, and she's shoving a whole load of kosher meats into her stuff.
5: What's the kosher?
0: That baby's going to fall right out of that thing. Whose car is that? Hey, you know what I love is that the car next to him is like a service vehicle, and you can... she's eating hot dogs. She's eating hot dogs.
7: I didn't realize.
0: It's got to be AI. I'm with Brady on that one. Pregnant lady uses hot dogs. She started eating them after.
5: All right, we'll
0: end here. All right. Geez. Here's a... Is that an older woman? I can't tell.
7: Is that even...
0: No. There's a lady... Oh, Jesus. There's what some the... dude with whipped cream in his butt. Squatting over some lesbian lady.
7: And is that the can he used over there?
0: Must be. He fired some Ready Whip into his bottom. He's going to eat that, isn't he? Oh, it's German. Oh, no, she's out. This is Nathan's. All right.
5: Just wait.
0: No, she's doing something to his butt, and there's an alarm on it. This means that bad things are about to happen. She's on their back and this butt hovering. Oh, what's coming out of him? Bananas! Bananas! He had ice cream and bananas in his butt.
7: I think it's bananas. Oh,
0: come on, man.
13: Knife and punches.
0: He had chopped up bananas in his butt. He dumped them on a lady's head.
8: All right, one more
0: time. Yeah, let me see that again. Here's the replay. And it starts coming. Oh, man, that's a lot of bananas.
8: Anal pina colada.
0: And we're in there. How do you control that kind of stuff? Bring your teddy to work day, you people.
7: It is dessert day.
0: Yeah, there's that too.
7: Oh.
0: All right. Well, there you go. Thanks for that. You trust people.
7: Humans wouldn't do that to each other.
0: You watch this stuff? Quit sending your soup back. It's 8:30. There you go. That's your Brady Report. It's 98.
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20: Valley weather for Wednesday, sunny and 78. Clear skies overnight, low 59. And that's Wednesday's Valley weather.
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0: All right, guys, Queens of the Stone Age. It's 8:46 here in the morning. Six. It's a living.
1: Don't do that.
0: It is. I got another bargument. If you guys are interested,
2: yeah let's always go in. Tax free.
0: I like my bargaments.
2: Tax free.
0: I'm going to start you off. This is a little twist on my bargament.
3: When I go into the bar, people are answering me as soon as I walk in the door.
0: It's the best thing I think I've ever invented is the bargument, and I'm pretty sure I invented it. I don't know. I'm going with that. I'm like Tesla. Marconi's mad, but I might have invented this. The bargument for today is based off of what I saw Chris Rock say. Because Chris Rock was complaining recently. He's like, people think I'm richer than I am. I'm not as rich as you think I am. And he said, and by the way, I've learned over time that if you don't have love in your life, you're broke. So now he's in this you know, emotional meta world of like, I can have all the money in the world, but if I don't have love, it doesn't matter. That was Chris Rock's argument. So I thought to myself, $10 million tax-free break. In your $10 million tax-free. Here's the catch. Every person you genuinely want to be around you, to like you, doesn't. Everyone you genuinely admire can't stand you at all. People you're attracted to, repulsed by you. People you think are interesting, funny, or cool don't want anything to do with you, but you're incredibly popular with weirdos and close talkers and losers and creeps that you find insufferable, but they want to be around you all the time. So you can still have that connection. So basically you're rich. You're rich as F, but your entire social circle is people you don't want to be around. Or $100,000. And everyone likes you, but no one loves you.
2: Two horrible choices.
0: No, they're not.
1: Oh, it's either or.
0: Yeah. This is the bargument today. $10 million. Everyone you want to be around doesn't like you. And I mean does not like
2: you. Yeah.
0: But you can still have relationships with people. It's just people you don't really like. Like they're the weirdos. Like just they make your skin crawl. But they really like you. Or $100,000, everyone likes you. Like, you can't get through a room without everybody going, what a great guy. But no one loves you. No relationships, no physical love, none of that. It's just...
2: I'll take the 100K.
0: 100K to have everyone like you, yeah. But no one loves you.
2: Yeah.
0: Brett?
1: Oh, 10 million.
0: Me too.
3: I did overnights for 13 years. I got all the weirdos and creeps all over me.
0: Yeah. Brady, we can adapt.
3: I'll buy new friends.
0: I'll get hookers. Prostitutes don't have to you. I don't care if she likes me or not. I've got $10 million. Oh, yeah. I'll take one of these weirdos off to, you know, some other country and goof around with them for a little bit. There's got to be one attractive weirdo, right? Like, kind of.
1: Yeah, I can deal with it.
0: I'll get used to it. For that 10 million years. Bucks, I'll get used to it. My house will be my playpen. I like me enough. So this is kind of
2: You still have relationships, which is good.
0: With the 10 million.
2: Yeah.
0: But you don't like them.
2: Yeah.
0: You're not.
2: Maybe you come around.
0: You can't. Like, that's part of the spell.
2: Yeah, I go 100 grand.
0: You go 100 grand to have everyone like you. So this is more of the psychological aspect of it, is how much you want to be liked and how many things you do to be liked. Rather be liked than anything else. And it's an important people pleaser thing. I got this out of a psychiatrist's book after I saw what Chris Rock wrote. I'm like, I wonder if that's a thing. Like, if there are people who strive to be liked and it doesn't really matter if they're ever... It's reciprocated to more. It's just good. That person is cool with me and I'm fine. And you just try to make everything easy. But you never get anything extra.
2: But there's... you are missing the depth part of it.
0: Yeah.
2: They're the ones that you don't like are hanging out. You're actually...
0: You're
2: getting some depth in the relationship.
0: You're getting reciprocation.
2: Which would be hard not to.
3: The depth of my bank account.
0: Yeah, you're being chosen, which is where the psychiatrist book is like, people want to feel chosen.
2: Yeah.
0: And it may not be by people you want to be chosen by, but you still get the feeling of like, that person really likes me. I'm not a big. We've all had that.
2: Right. And I'm still missing the meat to a good relationship than on just the general.
0: Right. Because you just can't get. We've all gone to lunch with that person or dinner with look, he's fine. We just don't have a lot in common. Right? It's not a thing. Right? Right?
2: Yeah.
0: We all have that guy. And they're perfectly normal, fine people, but you just kind of have to be like, I'll tolerate you. We work together or whatever, right? So you have that. But the other side is 100 grand. Everybody's just loves everything. Do, hey, man, would do anything for you. Would do anything for you. Everybody is your best friend.
3: Brady's taking 100.
0: You're taking 100 grand.
3: Yeah, 100%.
0: Just, you would live alone in a loveless life just because everybody tolerates you.
2: I mean, I've been doing it for 61 years. It's been fantastic.
0: That's, just, that's a whole new argument right there. It would be, I think the 10 million, I think I'm with Brett on.
3: Oh, yeah.
0: I don't think, I mean, it would be a struggle. But you'd have to hang out with geeks and weirdos all the time. And you can never explain to anybody why anyone you're attracted to, the minute you're attracted to them, even one of the geeks and weirdos, stops liking you. The minute you find like, all right, I'm going to make this work, they're like, blech, no. But you can hang out with a bunch of geeks and weirdos and have $10 million. I think I'd make a game of it.
3: Yeah, Howard Hughes did it. I can do it.
0: Just like, I think I'd start being like, whoops, this guy, he hates me. Like, I think it would be kind of, I'm used to that. Like, if you hate me, I find it kind of funny. Toledo sent a video of some lady who hates me the other day. He's like, look at this. I'm like, we all know that John's going to laugh. I'm like, well, thanks for sending that. Oh, that's fun. I don't care. I assume everybody hates me. It's been a problem of mine for my whole life. It's like, I just assume you don't like me. You're pretending. You're getting something out of this I don't understand. You're faking it. That's been a thing for me forever.
2: Now you have to hang out with that, you know, like that lady, and you can't win them over. They're always going to be.
0: Well, if you start winning them over, you can have relationships. Well, no, if you start liking them, if you're just like, geez, this is good, then they start turning on you. But if they are going to like you and do whatever you want, but the minute your skin stops crawling, they go away. They go into that other category. So it's always that. It's always.
3: So you can still have physical relations and stuff?
0: Yeah, it's the way Laser feels about Brady. He tolerates him. He doesn't want him in his front yard anymore. Like, oh, this guy. But now it's the only person in the neighborhood that'll actually give you the time of day. So you just kind of go through your day going, oh, that dude that comes over, the guy who knocks on your door. Like, those are the people that annoy you most are the only ones that'll actually spend time with you. People like me, Brady, I want nothing to do with you. The cool ones that you really want to love?
2: Yeah, yeah.
0: Gone, man. You're annoying. But you got...
2: 10 million. Wouldn't...
0: You'd rather hang out with me for 100 grand than have 10 million? You're an insane person. I'm not that good. Yeah, it's a tough one, but...
2: But I can go down, you know, hang out with someone else, too, that likes you being around.
0: Huh? Yeah, but you don't like being with them.
2: No, I'm saying for the 100 grand.
0: For the 100 grand, yeah. You can hang around everybody.
2: Yeah.
0: But deep down, they really don't have much. You're a nice guy. Thanks for your time. But it's like, hey, I need a favor.
2: Let's hang out.
0: Call me later, maybe. You're a good guy. No, they just like you. They're not going to go out of their way for you. You just tolerate it. Everybody's like, Brady's a good guy. I'm not going to give my shirt off my back for him, but he's a nice guy. I like him. And nobody hates you. That more important? I'd take that 10 million. This is getting easier.
2: I need a little more depth, but yeah. I definitely don't want the, I don't know. You're not getting anything on the other side of it necessarily.
3: Yeah. You're getting $10
0: million. 10 million.
2: I know. That's all you're getting.
3: That's fine.
0: That seems nice.
3: Yeah.
0: I could love that. It loves me back.
2: Yeah.
0: You can't love that? Yeah. I could love that. All those trips to wherever I want to go and all games front row.
3: Yeah.
0: Like, there's that asshole in the front row again.
3: Okay.
0: Mm-hmm. Yep. What are you going to do about it?
2: You're sitting with them.
0: Totally fine with
3: jealous? Yeah.
0: Exactly. I would mentally make it everybody else's problem.
3: Oh, yeah.
0: It's not my fault. I'm a dick. This one says, now, if I could take the $10 million and keep the lifestyle I have now, I'd be okay with it, so long as I'm still able to be married, because I do like my wife, and we have a good partnership. Yeah, but she won't like you. You can keep it, but it's just going to be like a typical marriage where she doesn't like you. Yeah, this one says, John, I have a very small circle of people who are like family to me. If that's off the table, then I'm taking the money and I'm banging hot gold diggers who I don't like, but I'm going to do anything I want to them. Now, that would be the benefit of the $10 million. You can still have. You can take advantage of the weirdos that like you and play pretend for physical contact and things like that.
3: James wants to know, if he takes the $10 million, does he have to hang around losers or can he just isolate?
0: You can isolate.
3: Okay.
2: Mike Ice chimes in with, I'll play with my balls for 10 mil.
0: That's what I say, Mike. Mike Ice, by the way, you should isolate, you COVID spreader. this one says, I'd take the 100 grand, but not to be liked. It's more of a vote not to be annoyed by other people, not a big people person to begin with. I definitely don't want the aggravation. There's that. Well, that'll be at your bar tonight. Arguments.
3: Oh, yeah.
0: This would, so let me put it in this terms, John Spangler says. $10 million and you got to hang out with Lamar Jackson and Guy Fieri as your personal chef. You still taking it?
4: Yup.
0: Oh, yeah. All I do is tell Lamar how much I hate him. And he'd be like, you're the best, man. Like, that would actually be more fun. If I could get in Lamar Jackson's circle and he's going to like me no matter what, so long as I keep hating him, there's my fun game with the $10 million. Hey, Lamar, I still hate you.
4: You're the best, Big Truss.
0: This is fun. I'd hang out with people who hated me extra that I didn't like, too. I'd get into that mix. And they love me now, because the people who are goofy and annoying would be the ones that like me most. My problem would really be I run into, like, Joe Green or Ben Roethlisberger, and they just hate me. Oh, that would be a stinger. But they probably would anyway. Joe Green doesn't want to hang out with me. I've lived his whole life, and he don't. I've met him twice, and he didn't go, let's go get lunch. He didn't throw me a jersey and get a Coke. I can make this work. Anyway, arguments. They're fun. And you're welcome, world.
3: Hang out with Dave Kingman, then.
0: Dave Kingman flipped me off when I was 8 years old. Right, yeah. My hero.
3: Yeah.
0: Gave me the finger at Three River Stadium when I was 8.
3: For free. Now you get $10 million
2: out
3: of it.
2: Sit next to him and flip you off.
0: I wouldn't have had to work. I would have let, hey, Kingman, hop in another one of those filthy Falcons you're throwing around. Yeah, it's a tough one. But anyway, play the bargument game at work when you're bored, which is probably 6 of the 8 hours you're forced to chime in. It's a tough one. I kind of thought you'd go down that road. But for $100,000, you got a bunch of people. I think you made a mistake.
2: Maybe.
0: Because you kind of tolerate people that you won't admit you don't like. But there's a lot of people you don't like that you don't, because you don't like saying that.
2: I don't care. I don't know if it's avoiding any potential conflict or just being a...
0: Yeah.
2: You don't like being a jerk about it.
0: Yeah.
4: Brandon Love's not my cup of tea.
0: And then you end up with Brandon Love all the time. Yeah. And Brandon's just around.
4: Nah, I gotta hang out with this jerk.
0: Right? Yeah.
4: And I'm not a big fan of that Sean Knight.
0: And now Sean Knight's at the house every day. He's the only one watching Ohio State games.
2: Yeah, give me the $100,000.
0: No kidding. Sean's fine, but
2: yeah, both those guys.
0: If he's just a guy,
2: both
0: who
2: those guys. Like,
0: sure, yeah. But 10, I'm just using them as an example to be jokes. But like, there's got to be somebody you're like,
4: I don't care for that at all.
0: Franken over there at the other stage. That guy's the only one to watch Ohio State games with him. He doesn't know anything.
2: Tough.
0: Yeah, it'll be a roughie. I like this. Oh, $10 million, John. Another bargain. And everything tasted like coconut. Now we're into an area where I just get used to eating coconut. I hate coconut. Oh, that's a tough one. Last night at Spinato with my buddy Dean and the waitress were talking about Coke flavors. And Dr. Pepper has a new coconut one. And I literally start gagging. I'm like, oh, it's so good. I'm like, oh.
2: It had to come from those soda shops that were
0: trying to put coconut in the drinks. Coconut isn't a drink. And then, of course, the waitress says, well, you can't even taste it. I'm like, then what's the point?
2: Yeah, you can. You can.
0: Exactly. I know what coconut tastes like, and I know the second it's in my mouth, I don't want it. But I'd get used to coconut.
2: A couple of those cans in our refrigerator in the garage.
0: Coconut duck, yeah. I would crank out. I'd just eat tons of it until I got used to it. Boy, I wouldn't be happy about that one. But I have $10 million. But then restaurants wouldn't matter anymore. Ooh, that's tough. Spangler throwing the bargain a curveball. $10 million for you, but Michael Vick is the only person you can find to watch your dogs. I'd have cameras everywhere. Everywhere. Yeah. It's a tough one. $10 million, got to be best friends with Lamar Jackson. I could make that work. I can hate friend. Like, I'm friends through hate. I can do that. I would hate
2: but
0: Lamar,
2: still,
0: be with him every day.
2: They're still irritating to you?
0: Yeah.
2: And you just...
0: Oh, no, I could...
2: And you can be friends, though.
0: We wouldn't be friends.
2: Yeah.
0: That's the point. I could be... I could make that work. I can enjoy being with Lamar Jackson and having him fawn all over me. And I just hate him, and he won't go away.
2: You'd end up falling for him.
0: No, and...
3: But then he goes away.
0: Huh?
3: But then he
0: goes
3: away.
0: If I like him.
3: Right,
0: I don't
3: that's what
0: like
3: I'm saying.
0: Him. I hate him.
3: So you do like him, and then he goes away.
0: Well, I like hating him.
2: Yeah,
0: so it's
2: you
0: the,
2: come
0: it's
2: around
0: the,
2: and you end up liking someone, then they
0: I
2: don't like you.
0: I still hate him. I like hating him. but I still hate him.
2: That is so weird.
0: So it turns the spell around. Oh, I could hang out with Lamar Jackson every day. If it meant, like, part of this would be, actually, that would be a spell against him. For $10 million, I go find Lamar Jackson. I just go, hey, Lamar.
5: Hey, you look like the most fun person in the world.
0: Thanks, Lamar. I hate you. Let's eat dinners. Okay.
2: What was that bun he was wearing on the sidelines?
0: He's such a doofus.
2: Like, I didn't know he had that much hair.
0: He's an idiot. He had Erica Badu's hat on.
2: He did.
0: I hate him so much. Ugh. Yeah. Anyway, it's 9:02. Have fun with the bargain. People are all over my emails. I don't have time to do it at Brett's Bar, Local Legends, tonight. You can go over there and have your bargain. They're fun. It's not a sports one today, but it is an interesting thought. Because it'll start, because you'll always get a Brady and they're going, I'm not sure they have the world love me for honor. I'm like, oh, Christ, one of these guys. You're the one I'd end up having hanging around me the whole time. I got $10 million.
4: Want to go watch TV in my yard?
0: No. Ah, you're the only person that talks to me. God damn it. I don't want your stupid yard
2: this
0: movies.
2: Sounds miserable.
0: I'd isolate. I'd find stuff to do. And I'd drive around in my absolutely just kick-ass car. Make the people who hate me more. Driving up and down the road. Nobody likes you anyway. It's 9:03. We got a Rock Wars coming up in just moments. 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
0: It's John Holmberg, and I know you listen to The Morning Sickness. 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

0: Okay. It's 9:18 here in the morning. Sickness. Rock War is coming up. Brady won last week, which means this will be a good one.
1: It doesn't matter. Yeah. It doesn't matter which one of us.
2: I don't know.
0: One, two, three. Scissors, beat, paper.
1: Okay.
0: Who won last? Who lost last week?
3: I don't think the guy said on the
0: phone. Ah, son. All right. Well, we'll do best of three.
1: Okay.
0: One, two, three. One, two, three. Oh, paper covers rock. It's 1-1.
3: Yep.
0: One, two, three. Paper, paper. One, two, three. I'm rock, rock.
1: We're going to be here forever.
0: One, two, three. Rock, paper covers rock. That's the loser. You got it.
1: No, I won.
0: No, that's you won. That means you get
3: to pick.
0: Means
3: you get to pick the topic.
1: Oh, I don't want to pick the topic.
0: Well, then I won.
1: All right, there you go.
0: God damn it, Brett. Son of a so-and-so.
3: Do it again.
0: Yeah, we should
3: do it. Know what you're playing for.
1: I was just having fun.
0: The theme for Rochambeau is what we should do. That game is crazy. All right. We've got Rock Wars coming up a little bit. And figure it out from there. What we got to do now that I'm the one.
1: I think somebody had a subject earlier. Let me see if I saved that.
3: There's been a few on the text.
0: We could do a thing. All right. I kind of have one.
1: All right.
0: But I don't know.
4: A listener's pick.
0: No, it's a thing. Oh, good God, no. I'm like letting you do it.
3: No, I'm saying there are some that he mentioned there's been a few that have been texted
1: in. I know, and I'm trying to find them. I think I deleted it.
0: This one's kind of easy. I almost want to ban Van Halen. But the band that had success but still is the biggest drop-off after their original lead singer left. But they still had success.
1: And then you'd have to... You still have to drop off AC/DC.
0: AC/DC too easy, but that's a death. I'm talking about there's the singer left and they had success, but everybody's like, why are they still a thing? But they still are.
3: Man, who's the other successful?
1: Yeah, I don't know. That's kind of that's the tough part.
0: Because I was thinking Van Halen, and then you're like, some of the other ones just kind of weren't.
3: Yeah, who?
1: And Motley Crue did, but then they did. They weren't a success afterwards.
0: Right.
1: They were just kind of
4: technically they became more successful with.
0: Hager. Yeah, kind of. I mean, if you want to go financially.
1: Sales-wise, yeah. But
4: and the hits.
0: Well, then you can go Van Halen again when Gary Cherone was the lead singer and destroyed Van Hagar with Van Cherone.
1: Hmm.
0: All right. Oh, maybe that's too much of one thing because I was thinking the Van Halen angle.
4: Was Cherone that big?
0: No.
4: No.
0: But I'm just saying, it just destroyed it. Yeah. But they didn't.
3: That's the point, is that it fell off.
0: They had success, though. It just wasn't.
3: Not with Cherone, they did. That one. Cannonball album? No,
0: The album didn't. The song was like, yay, they got it. And then it was terrible.
1: I think everybody's just excited that there was Van Halen again.
0: Yeah.
1: And it's like, oh, this is what we got?
0: That's a tough one. I rescind my incredibly thoughtful Rock War stuff.
1: I'm trying to go through the deleted stuff, because I know we had some stuff.
0: Oh, yeah, I got all the things in the list.
1: Yeah.
0: I have a list, too.
3: There was a lot for... There was two ways to go earlier for the Fort Hood Shooter song that is live streamed while it's happening.
0: Oh, my God.
3: And then there was another one that was what is the theme that the Brett's Alley needs a new theme. It has one, I think.
1: No,
0: Brett's Alley's theme is perfect.
1: That's stuck.
0: They're singing only that one song in there.
1: Should we come back for this one?
0: Yeah, we got to come back. All right. I got a few good ones. I got my list in front of me, and it's meh. Okay, I'll get something. Now that I found out I'm the one picking. Boy, this show is organized. Way to go, Toledo. Producer.
1: Somebody said, how about a theme song for Roller Coaster Aladdin?
0: Hey, that's a good one. That's the one we'll go with.
1: And no Ohio players. No Love Roller Coaster.
0: No Roller Coaster. Yeah, Love Roller Coaster's out. Both versions.
1: Yeah.
0: Stevie and the... I like that. Dude who floated over that roller coaster. And I'm getting all the pictures of the souvenir photos. The poor bastard's pants fell off, too. So his last moments in life, he's like, my butthole! Like, that was his last thought as he floated above the Georgia roller coaster. His anus was out. Also finding out, this dude survived cancer twice, was in a fiery car crash 7 days ago, and decided to go to the fun park, and it killed him.
1: This one.
0: Terrible.
1: Here's another one, too. Frenchie wrote this one. Theme song for when Brady walks into a restaurant from the cooks.
0: Themes. That's the one, then. Theme song that the cooks. This mother right here. I ain't got time for grilled cheese, lady. I'm a boy.
4: Another suggestion. Rock Wars, your walk-up song to the Fight Club summer camp.
0: Oh, that was. Yeah.
1: Didn't we do that already?
0: We did that. I think we did that last week.
1: I thought we did that one.
0: Didn't we do that last week?
4: I don't think so.
0: I'm pretty sure we
3: did. I think we did.
0: Pop-pops.
3: I'll have to look at
1: it. I like the cooks.
0: I like that too. The cooks that see Brady coming in all those restaurants, he introduces himself and he's in that $10 million. He thinks everybody likes him thing, but all those you live that life. All right, that I like. You don't want to grandstand on that floating Middle Easterner in Georgia.
4: Had a good song for that.
0: What was it?
4: Fly to the Angels. That they were Fly High.
0: Slaughter.
4: Yeah, Slaughter.
0: Brady might have just accidentally won a topic we're not doing.
3: Give him the win for that one.
0: All right, we're not doing the win. All right, congratulations. We're going to do a real Rock Wars.
3: Yep.
0: Brady gets one extra win right there. Nice job,
2: so what are
0: Brady.
2: We doing?
0: Got it. We're going to do the one with the cooks.
2: Okay.
0: The cooks that see Brady coming, a theme song.
2: All right, let's go. The obvious one.
0: Yeah.
2: Get the F out from Skid Row.
0: Yeah,
2: let's ban that one.
0: Yeah.
2: That's too easy.
0: Keep it like something like that.
2: Okay.
0: Yeah, a theme, because Brady's going to, basically what we're saying is Brady's going to eat a bunch of man juice and poop and hair, because he's horrible to the staff, without realizing.
4: I sinned earlier this week.
0: Sent soup back, and you know you ate somebody's gunk. I liked what somebody said, this dude's had more drippings than a Hanes. Truth. All right, a Rock Wars theme for when Brady does what he does in restaurants to the staff and makes them do stuff. They see you coming, so to speak, and that means, well, you'll see them coming too. It's 9:24. You guys want to help out Holmberg at 98kupd.com. 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I'm not giving you breaths because you'll end up in the alley. And it'll just
2: get worse. That's a great one.
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1: Valley weather for Wednesday, sunny and 78. Clear skies overnight, low 59. And that's Wednesday's Valley weather.
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0: weekly battle of musical supremacy known only as Rock Wars. I'm going to dedicate today's Rock Wars to a friend of the show for lo these many quarter century, Brady. Put it in those terms. Our friend Ramon, the porn angel, got word yesterday that a longtime
1: half listening. A new pie member.
0: Yeah, he was a member of our fraternity that we started way back when we were allowed to do stuff like that. Try to kill people. Well, it worked. Ramon passed away earlier this week. Yeah, the porn angel went. I got news yesterday from Shanman. He texted me and said, "Do you know Ramon, the porn angel?" I'm like, "Yeah, I haven't heard from him in a while." He goes, "Well, you're not gonna." Well, that's how the news was broken to me. So.
2: Thanks.
0: He said he passed away. So to Ramon and all the people that loved him, he was a good dude.
1: He was
0: one of the nicest. He'd walk into the space and he just knew he was a nice guy. He was just one of those. So this one's for you, Ramon, and thanks for everybody and the people who told me. We like to make a lot of jokes about stuff, but that one kind of stunk when I heard that. We've had a lot of people strangely pass away and listen to them. Obviously, you've been on for 1,000 years. You start having your listeners die off. You know, maybe you've stayed a little long. Not to mention one of our members is about to go. We've about outlived Brady. We'll get him through it. This is how I deal with tragedy, which is Brady's new nickname.
1: Tragedy.
0: Yeah, how about, that was weird, though, hearing that, isn't it?
1: Yeah.
0: I heard it yesterday. I was like, oof, I didn't like that one. But to
1: Ramon, how's he doing?
0: Yeah, that's kind of how it was. Like, I know Ramon. What's going on? Well, you're not going to hear from him again. But to Ramon and all the people who cared about him, tip of the mug to Ramon. Rock Wars brought to you by Mo Money Pawn. 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
1: Legit. They got them.
0: They got them.
1: They got them.
0: It's a thought.
1: Three fresh ones yesterday.
0: It's a thought. That was over there. The topic this week was, once again, we talked about Brady sending suit back, even after all the coaching. And all the tragic stories he's heard, had a lukewarm lobster bisque. He decided to say,
1: "I like living on the edge."
0: Look, it's you. You like?
1: Well, there you go.
0: Deep down, I think you like edging, is what I'm saying. Because you eat a lot of that stuff that comes out of the end of an edge. So when a restaurant staff, kitchen staff sees Brady and knows Brady, they have to have a theme song because they know they got to start whiffing up a fresh batch for whatever the hell he's gonna push around on them.
3: Your menu is interesting, but I've got ideas. I know you've got the ingredients, so let's whip something up special.
0: Oh, we'll whip up a special for you, sir. The man in the room who's ingested more man milk than almost all of KDKB combined.
1: Wow, those are some numbers.
0: At least the people at KDKB know they're doing it. Brady's done it involuntarily. So a theme song for the kitchen staff when they see Brady coming, so to speak. And I'll start with you, Brady. You're the victim.
1: Slam dunk, my friend.
0: You think?
1: Whitney Houston, Saving All My Love for You.
0: Oh, gross.
4: No

0: Yeah, we'll take labs for you.
1: Yeah.
2: I like this one.
3: Special care.
1: There are no cooks in a kitchen singing.
2: But here's
1: this.
2: The thing. In Brady's mind, it's food with love.
3: And
2: like, this is it.
3: That's right, I'm duped.
2: Yeah. My friend, he loves that they're not only going to do it because they care about him.
3: Oh, I got you.
2: They love him. And it's it's their pleasure, and there's emotion in it. All right, I like it. Brett?
1: All right, mine is complete opposite, because actually the four members of this band look like they'd be working in a kitchen. I don't have a picture of them, but...
2: Oh, you got it? Go with my first.
1: No, I got mine.
2: Oh, okay.
1: So the guys from Damage Plan, Vinnie Paul, Dimebag Darrell, they all look like they could be working in the kitchen. And this is FU.
2: All right, wow.
1: It's clean.
3: Is this explicit?
2: FU. They're not happy when Brady walks in.
1: This is what they'd be singing as soon as he walks in the door.
2: Yeah. Via Shax, guys.
1: Oh, I don't know. Oh, you.
2: All right, there you go.
0: You can't say
2: it's not FU, it's PHU.
0: PHOU.
2: PHOU, right. FOU. Viet Shaq's team.
4: Oh, crap. You're that dumb rinkin' navigator. Oh, hey, Brady. Hey, Tong. Nice rinkin'. Thanks, Tong.
3: Flash the brights before I go in.
4: We see you, prick face.
0: We need Soundcraft to give you a little piggy horn.
4: Horn. Fire up the grill, Tong. I got some ideas. Probably some new menu items, too.
2: All right, mine is easy. Just start it.
5: You got to be free. Come together.
2: That's what they're going to be doing. Right all now, over your food.
5: Over me.
2: Like the Aerosmith version, a little more Bob friendly. Come together. The kitchen staff looks at each other, high fives, starts going at it and getting ready for Brady's prep service. I like it. Those are your choices this week in Rock Wars. Brett's FU or PHOU.
1: Yes. Damage Plan.
2: Brady's love song to eating food filled with man's milk. Saving all my love for you. We'll do a final call. Get it through. And then I chose Come Together by Aerosmith. If you want to be the final vote, 585-9800. We'll see who wins this week. And we'll give you tickets to something, Brett. Whoever makes the final
1: we have Nickelback tickets.
2: Nickelback. They're coming to town. Who are they bringing?
1: No, it doesn't matter.
2: It doesn't matter.
1: No, it doesn't.
2: And in my new world
1: Nickelback.
2: Of, you know what?
1: Doesn't
2: I'm
1: matter.
2: Going
1: You're
2: to Nickelback.
3: Playing a Nickelback cover band beforehand.
2: Fine. You'll get the other 20 hit hits out
3: hit.
2: Of the way.
1: It's somebody I hadn't heard of, but
2: when is
1: somebody
2: it?
1: Else has. April.
2: Avril. Don Bronco.
1: Exactly. So, like I said, doesn't matter.

0: Nickelback, his choice. How about that, Brett? Fire it up.
1: I'm not mad.
0: Fire it up. I'm not either. Whitney Houston, Saving All My Love.
2: For you, Larry.
0: The kitchen staff's theme when they see Brady walk
1: Bob's
0: into VHS. Oh, the
1: Bob's
0: are going to
1: love it.
3: My numbers with the young African-Americans went through the roof.
1: We know that.
0: Well, they've already been there.
1: True.
0: Take it away, Whitney.

0: only person that can take a theme of food that dudes are about to in and make it a love song.
1: Still good food.
2: Jeff's a little mad that we're trying to take his top demo at night.
0: Jeff is like,
1: just text me.
0: Yeah. The ratings were through the roof with African Americans at night here. We can't figure
1: Jeff's
0: it out.
1: Rhythm of the City.
0: Yeah, I don't know. Yeah, he's 12:30 in the night. We're looking like they break it down by race, and we're like, what in the hell happened here? What's Jeff doing?
2: The Bob's at LL Cool J at night or something? I don't know. I've been missing it.
0: Huncho is on. It's young. It's like 18-year-old. It's great. Good for you, Jeff. Hilarious. Well, there you go. Congratulations, Brady. You and Whitney Houston are a team again. From Guadalupe Squares and the greatest square Brady's ever come up with in his life.
2: Can we replay that one of these days?
0: We just need that on a square. So he's still embarrassed by it, and it makes it even better.
2: It's the best square ever.
0: For those of you who don't know, Brady did his impression of Whitney Houston, and he drank a glass of water and just gurgled out. What was it?
1: Help?
0: It was the song. I Will Always Love You.
1: Yeah, that's right.

0: while he was drowning.
1: Right. Class. Class. That was class.
0: That was classy. You sent Brett through the moon that day.
1: Oh, man.
0: He loved every second of your drowning Whitney
2: impression. I think that was Brett's first spit take.
0: It might have been. Yeah. Pretty good stuff. I'd ask you to do it again, but there's no repeating that. It's like, Evel Knievel, can you jump Snake Canyon again? No, sir. Just watch the first one.
1: We need that on the replay.
0: Yeah, we do. All the time. Yeah. Just constant. 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Brady, entertain.
1: The owner of the shop in Brooklyn, New York, Art of Play. That's where Kelly Clarkson visited, and
0: good
1: she
0: stuff.
1: Said she was treated rudely.
0: Yeah.
1: So she posted about it. And Adam Rubin is the co-owner. He says this is a reprehensible abuse of power.
0: For her. Because she's bullying this store.
1: And now employees are getting death threats.
0: They're getting harassed by her Kelly Clarkson audience. And she went into a store, if you don't know, and wanted to buy a little bird. And they said that's
3: an animatronic bird.
0: Yeah, it's a pretty expensive bird, Kelly. Like, I don't think they were telling Kelly Clarkson, we don't think you can afford it. They were basically going to say, we're going to hit you with a price tag. It's going to surprise you.
3: Well, the price tag was on it.
0: $15 million.
3: No, 15,000. He's upped it because of this.
0: $15 million because of this? Okay, because I saw that. And I'm like, $15,000 is too much for a little toy bird.
1: Yeah.
0: So they were basically telling her, brace yourself, pricey bird.
3: Yeah.
0: And she's like, and then she tried to compare herself to Pretty Woman. There's two things wrong with that. And
3: she was
0: stop
3: just
0: it.
3: Like a bohemian. When she was
0: and she, most people.
1: You're saying you're basing that upon the way I look.
0: Hey, also, here's the thing.
1: You got the poor person.
0: A lot of people don't know who the Kelly Clarkson is. So this lady walks in dressed like a hobo, not realizing that's her cool look, and starts, maybe she's a little bit hillbilly, knocking things over. You don't know. She's like from Missouri or something.
1: Should have done the right thing and buy the bird.
0: Just buy the damn bird. That's what I said. Well, my buddy Mark went and got a car in the. Guy looked at him and goes, why don't we go over and see what you can, because Mark told him that's a little price. He goes, let's go over to something a little more comfortable for you.
1: Here's
0: Mark,
1: a Corolla
0: Mark
1: for
0: bought
1: you.
0: The car because the dude did it to him. And he goes, I drove away going, God damn.
1: Didn't you have it? You had it happen.
0: Oh, I had it happen at the Maserati dealership where I looked at him and I said something about financing and he just looked at me like, if you can't afford it, I'm like, I'll go get a check. And I went over to the bank and I got a cashier's check. I didn't know how it worked. I'm like, how does this work? And he just looked at me like, you give me money and we. And I'm like, do I negotiate price? And he goes, we're not moving the price. And I'm I just look like a rube.
4: Oh, you can't afford that, huh?
0: That's basically what it was. And it wasn't a ton, but it was like, am I just going to give you that? So
4: there's a smart car over here for you, sir.
0: Right, sir, we don't sell cars to you. I wandered around the day before in a pair of jeans and a t-shirt. We looked like pigs. No one would help us. I wouldn't have either.
1: That's upsetting. I understand that.
0: It's not. Yeah. That's why I dress this way. So people leave me alone. I dress this way because I don't want anybody to think they'll bother you, especially when you're looking for cars.
4: You mean the Ferrari dealership didn't accept the Shut Up Honky shirt you're wearing?
0: I have a shirt
4: right
0: that says Shut Up Honky on it right now. And the Ferrari Maserati dealership.
1: Unbelievable. The nerve of that guy. Let me tell you, this guy's a buyer.
0: He's got cancer.
1: He's a mover and a shaker.
0: What are you doing out there? What's his shirt say? It's a picture of George Jefferson, sir. It says Shut Up Honky. Yeah, he's not going to buy a car. He's just looking at it. I'm not going to go outside. It's hot out.
1: You didn't see can I test drive one of these?
0: Yeah. So George Jefferson
1: I've
0: says
1: been
0: shut
1: profiled.
0: Up. Yeah. Well, I want to be profiled. I don't want to wander around there and get bugged. I'm a sucker. I'm a push. I'm a simp. You don't tell me. And the next thing you know, they're like, can you afford one of these? I'm like, goddamn right I can. I mean, don't let the George Jefferson shirt fool you. You didn't notice that?
4: No, I just noticed it.
1: Oh,
0: Shut Up Honky shirt. I was at the Safeway in this.
1: How dare they treat me this way?
0: And a black guy came by and he goes, bah! And I forgot I had it on. I'm like, I'm coming back. I put my hands
1: here's
0: up.
1: My wallet.
0: I gave him my wallet. Like, you can have it all. I'm sorry. And he goes, no, man. You can come with me. I'm like, what? He just brings me to his wife. Look. did that? I'm like, it's called the internet. You can't afford it.
4: Brett found him.
0: Kidding. He goes, shut up, Honky. I'm like, perfect.
1: Based off of the production that Digger has accumulated money-wise.
0: I'm playing Mad Men. I'm going to watch an episode of Mad Men for a second.
1: Deadline.com put together a list of
0: shut up.
1: 20 movies that were basically flopped in the box office, but ended up doing all right. But Jennifer's Body in 2009 had a $16 million budget. So far, it's made $31.6 million.
3: It's an easier hill to climb than what Digger's got.
0: $240
3: million? Jesus.
0: He made eight.
1: Rocky Horror Picture Show, when it first came out, did like $135,000 in the theaters. But it only took $1.2 million to produce. So it was a big flop in the theaters, but it didn't stop after
3: again,
1: it.
3: That's a quick
1: now it's accumulated $120 million.
0: Holy cow.
1: Donnie Darko did not come out really big when it first. It was a $6 million budget. And so far, it's made $8.6 million since 2001.
0: Man.
1: 25 years. Fight Club, $63 million budget. It's grossed $102.4 million. It's a good movie.
0: Yeah.
1: So they're saying these movies are good movies, but they aren't huge box office successes, especially when they come out originally.
0: Sorry, guys.
1: Princess Bride.
0: Yeah, that didn't do great.
1: $16 million.
0: What was the one, Willow?
1: It made $31 million. That came out in 97.
0: Is Willow on that list?
1: Willow was not in the 20
0: Willow was
1: they have.
0: Super expensive. I remember it. I don't know that. It might have made money because people expected it to be good, and it didn't get.
1: The original Willy Wonka and the Chocolate Factory, 1971, had a $3 million budget. Worldwide gross, $2.7 million.
0: Larry McFeely. Everybody.
5: Wasn't Waterworld one of those big failures, too, where they spent like $1 zillion
0: they spent
5: dollars
0: a ton.
5: On it?
1: Like $200
0: million.
1: But I
0: think that was critically bad. I don't know that it did poorly.
1: Well,
0: the
1: took
0: other
1: a while
0: one was
1: to
0: The
1: break
0: Postman.
1: Even.
0: Kevin Costner did that post office movie. Remember that? It was like it was a postman in the West, and they spent a ton of money on
3: that.
0: That
3: was another apocalyptic movie.
0: Yeah, but it was. Well, no, nobody saw
4: I
0: it.
4: I thought that was part of Waterworld, to be honest with you.
0: No. Which one? Oh, the Aliens and Cowboys with Harrison Ford stuff?
1: Yeah, well, that, and there was another Disney one that Get John Carter was a big
0: movie
1: summer.
0: Right.
1: Or just John Carter.
0: Yeah.
3: Willow had a $35 million budget. It made $137 million.
0: So it did all right.
1: Led Zeppelin has given rights to their music. They usually have it in the past, but they've done it for a couple of movies. And Greta Gerwig's doing the latest Narnia movie, The Magician's Nephew.
0: Stop it, Frank.
1: Gave him access to Stairway to Heaven. Evidently, it works pretty good in the movie line. The last time, probably most recently, the Led Zeppelin fit really good with the Thor movie. I think it was Thor Ragnarok.
3: When asking
1: was,
3: me, I don't.
1: Yeah, when he was finally taken down the nemesis who was Kate Blanchett.
4: I'm lost.
0: Yeah, it's just Thor Ragnarok. My Infinity Stones are. I'm way off.
1: Diddy's head injury wasn't a result of a fight or anything. Evidently, he bumped his head above the bunk.
0: That's what he said. Oh, what?
1: The bunk bed.
0: He bumped his head on the bunk above him.
1: The top bunk.
0: Was he? What? He's jumping up and down on the bottom bunk?
1: No, he was, I guess, getting up and
0: hit
1: the top bunk. Matchbox 20 just announced their 30th anniversary tour, and they're coming to Phoenix June 12th to the Talkie Stick Amphitheater.
4: And they're announcing shows so early now. It's crazy.
0: Yeah.
1: That's all I got.
0: All right. Good job. Just quitting on life.
1: That's all I got.
0: Sorry. Sorting out some business here.
1: Oh, I showed you this morning. Check out the official trailer for Fox's Baywatch.
0: Oh, yeah. Looked great. Reboot. The new Baywatch
1: coming
0: looks amazing.
1: January.
0: It looks like the old Baywatch. Good. You know what's
4: that's going to wreck it then.
0: Yeah, I know. That's
4: you
0: the
4: know,
0: thing.
4: That's the problem.
0: I always tell people this because I know way too many dumb things. Sherwood Schwartz created Gilligan's Island and the Brady Bunch. His son created Baywatch. It's insane. I think his name's Donald. I don't remember. Something Schwartz. But he was, he created Baywatch. That family got it done, being the most mediocre talents of all time as far as creating and writing. They just gave. His son was at least, put some asses out there. People will watch. It's the most successful show.
1: Well, in those, the original Gilligan's Island Brady Bunch, the contracts that he would have them do, especially the kids.
0: Oh, you got it.
1: Sherwood made some dough.
0: Oh, killed him.
6: The captain? Oh, you're looking for Hobie Buchanan.
0: Hobie is the new captain of the Baywatch
2: He's
0: Beach.
2: The new Mitch or whatever?
0: That's not the same Hobie, though, is it?
1: Watch no. this plane get tangled up.
0: Plane.
1: Tragic.
0: For no reason at all. A pilot runs into a parachute.
7: Buchanan, get a plane down.
8: That was 9-13 on me.
1: Hang on. I can't interview you.
0: Here's the best part is this. He can't do his job interview. He jet ski. That's Brooke Nader.
2: Yep.
0: Some nice. Asian hot girl.
2: Oh, the superhero landing.
1: Oh, yeah.
0: This is inspirational, you guys.
1: You're right. That was the Marvel landing.
0: Oh, it's great.

0: These dudes
1: are action heroes.
2: That dude was a V.
1: And Brady said that's a stretch because it's a male black lifeguard. That's racist. But you're right.
3: He was surfing.
1: Notice
3: the
1: though.
3: Come on.
1: Notice.
3: That was ridiculous.
2: He's hot.
1: Hold on. He was in the boat. He wasn't getting in. He's just pointing out where the people are.
4: Yo, man, they're right over
1: there.
4: Yeah,
1: right here. I found it. I'm getting in there.
3: Chirp.
1: Inside his fire in the ocean.
3: She finally got her night interview.
4: Yeah, that was ridiculous. That guy was surfing the plane coming underwater.
1: Yeah,
4: That's
1: Baywatch.
4: Ridiculous.
1: I love Baywatch. Baywatch was the best.
3: It's going to be good.
1: I think it's going to be good, too.
4: It was never good. It was
1: great.
5: My purpose.
3: You shut your mouth.
1: It's a masturbation time machine,
4: well, yeah,
1: too.
4: But it was... With Pornhub now?
3: Yeah.
4: Eh.
1: You make a good point. That's some handsome people, though. Jesus, AI would struggle to come up with a better-looking group.
3: I'm going for an interview.
1: That is a great-looking group of people.
4: You'll be on the boat with the black guy.
1: Yeah, yeah. No, he won't.
3: I'm not going in there.
1: They'll just throw Brady in there. Just, ride this thing. It'll float.
3: Drag him.
1: Anyway, what you going to do? It's 10 o'clock on the dot. Who are we? Oh, we're late. That's my fault. That's your fault, actually.
2: We didn't play the last one.
1: I got the last one. That's good. I'll get yelled at once. Big deal.
2: What the?
1: Been a couple years. It's 9:59. And we ended early. It's not my fault. It's Richard's fault. You take the calls. We're done. Have yourselves a great Wednesday. We'll see you tomorrow on the Morning Sickness. Larry's next.
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10: Valley weather for Wednesday, sunny and 78. Clear skies overnight, low 59. And that's Wednesday's Valley weather.
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Arizona's Rock Station, 98KUPD. Hello, it's Larry McFaley, just like that. It's Wednesday and we're halfway there. Hope you guys had a great time with us last night at the Stain Show. Seether is always solid, and you may have heard Holmberg talking about this Halloween concert this morning. More info on that coming your way, plus how you can score a VIP package to the show from our friends at Lagunitas. I've got more movie passes to the concert movie Back to the Beginning today, and I'll let you know how to win in just a bit. Welcome to Wednesday.

in the bush, in the bush, in the bush, in the bush, in the bush.

0: 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Larry McFeely here with you. We got a brand new track from Stained last night called Ghosts. Pretty good stuff, too. You got to hand it to Aaron Lewis. He's got a great scream when he wants to do it. That was evident from the show last night. Fun time with you guys. And the week of concerts continues tonight with Rise Against over at the Arizona Financial Theater. The band Alkaline Trio is opening tonight. And like I said before, I'm going to keep handing out those movie passes for the Aussie Black Sabbath Back to the Beginning flick today. Are you ready? 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The keyword is BACK. Text BACK, B-A-C-K, to 97936, and you'll be in the running. And I've got some new music on the way from Avatar when we come back.
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Avatar have got to be freaking out getting open for Metallica on these select shows coming up. 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
22: Valley weather for Wednesday, sunny and 78. Clear skies overnight, low 59. And that's Wednesday's Valley weather.
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Kobe Shattuck from Papa Roach is very much against artificial intelligence and music, and there's none of that going on here with this track. See You in Hell. This is Arizona's Rock Station, 98 KUP.

0: It's Arizona's rock station, 98 KUPD. Of course, they were a part of the Back to the Beginning farewell concert from Ozzy and Black Sabbath. I mean, pretty much everyone played that show, from Metallica to Guns N' Roses, Pantera to Alice in Chains. Hell, even Youngblood won a Grammy for his performance of Changes at that show. But there was one band that wasn't there that Sharon Osbourne really wished could have been involved, and that was Megadeth. She says, we really, really wanted Megadeth, but there was no time. We couldn't fit everybody into one day. She also says, without Tom Morello, the show would have never happened. She says, he is the saint of metal.
1: Wow.
0: It's Larry McFeely, the saint of middays. And I'd like to send you to see the Back to the Beginning movie. All you have to do to win passes is text BACK to 97936. 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So tap that app and win today. For those of you into sweets, it's National Dessert Day. And shout out to you guys listening on the app, like Tom Jansen in Phoenix. We got Derek Fluellen in Glendale and Justin Ron Kanan in Tempe. Now, if you're looking to save a little dough this Halloween season, I've got your Arizona Field of Screams passes in the lunch sack coming up.
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14: Must be 21 and over to win.
5: Valley weather for Wednesday, sunny and 78. Clear skies overnight, low 59. And that's Wednesday's Valley weather.
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Arizona's Rock Station, 98KUPD. I always like that ending. That's Hitchin' a Ride, and that song from Green Day comes off of the Nimrod album, which is 29 years old today, released back in 1997. It also featured tracks like Good Riddance, Time of Your Life, Redundant, Nice Guys Finish Last, King for a Day, and Walking Alone. And of course, Green Day made their own movie called Nimrods. That was just released this year, and it's available to stream now on Apple TV. When

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1: 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It's Larry McFeely. 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
24: Valley weather for Wednesday, sunny and 78, clear skies overnight, low 59, and that's Wednesday's Valley weather.
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Holmberg's Morning Sickness has got more info on the Night of the Singing Dead concert tomorrow morning, but also more tickets to the Fastball Comedy Festival and tickets before you can even buy them to see these guys in April. It's Nickelback on Arizona's Rock Station, 98KUPD. 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

0: Shinedown right there on Arizona's Rock Station, 98 KUPD. We'll be seeing the Smith and Myers duo in January. And what do you know? Shanman's got your tickets today. Larry McPhailian, before I get out of here, a gentle reminder that you still have a chance to score $3,000 from All-Pro Shade Concepts. Even if you don't have all of the KUPD collector cards yet, the finale event is this Sunday. And say you've only got two out of the eight cards. We'll have the leftover cards available on a first-come, first-served basis while they last. So technically, you could show up, get in line, grab the cards you need, and still get in the running for the money. Now, Brett Vesely will be hosting the event at Native Grill and Wings Sunday in Surprise at the Waddell and Litchfield location at 1 o'clock. Get there early and see if you can win some money. $3,000 would come in handy with the holidays around the corner. The Shanman will also be there watching the Cardinals-Rams game, and he'll tell you more about that this afternoon. Guess what? Shanman's up after two.
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I saw that you guys had a great time last night out at the Stain Show at Talking Stick Resort Amphitheater. Photos and, of course, video all over social media. I'll talk about that a little bit later. But tomorrow, I'll give you details on where Brett is going to be hanging out so you can possibly score tickets to go see Holmberg play live. Also, tickets to go see Smith & Myers in January at the Marquee Theater. Stick with me this afternoon. I promise I'll get them to you.

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16: Valley weather for Wednesday, sunny and 78. Clear skies overnight, low 59. And that's Wednesday's Valley weather.
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Every Halloween, John Holmberg dresses up, and of course he does something for Halloween. He plays live in his band. Holmberg's undercover at Copper Blues Desert Ridge Marketplace for Night of the Singing Dead. It's all going down on October 31st. Halloween! Doors going to be opening at 8 p.m. Show starts at 9. 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

0: success because all the social media posts have been all over the place. AshK83, she was on Threads, I believe, saying it was such a good show. And then, of course, from what I understand, Stevie's Carousel, he said there was some crowd surfing. There was even video of that as well. So certainly glad that you guys had a great time at the Stain Show last night. What's going on? It is the Shan Man. And, of course, we got another show happening tonight. Rise Against is in town. And, of course, your tickets are available at the door. If you need details on that show tonight over at the Arizona Financial Theater, check out 98kupd.com. And, of course, you can get updated right there. And don't forget, like I said, I've got tickets for a show happening in January with Smith & Myers coming up after a while.
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I was just over here reading that Limp Bizkit is back in the studio working on brand new material. 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
15: Valley weather for Wednesday. Clear skies overnight, low 59. Sunny tomorrow, high 86. And that's Wednesday's Valley weather.
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still wondering if there's people that have been up to Cottonwood to go to Maynard James Keenan's sushi restaurant. 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

0: 98KUPD. Of course, before that, the Smashing Pumpkins. And it was just reported that Billy Corgan, a couple days ago, had performed live with Youngblood in Chicago, and they did Zombie. And, of course, the Pumpkins is going to be coming through town on November 11th at the Mortgage Matchup Center. And your tickets available at 98kupd.com on the concert page. It is the Shan Man. And, of course, this weekend we got events of our own. We are doing the finale of the big Native Grill and Wings. And, of course, 2026 collectible cards happening at the Native Grill and Wings in Surprise off of Waddell and Litchfield. 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So if you've gotten all 8 of the cards, come on out. And, of course, if you want to come on out and just watch and enjoy some of the games, I do believe that we are playing, who are we playing? Oh, the Los Angeles Rams. So you can come on out, watch the Cardinals take on the Rams, and have a good time. And Brett Vesely is going to be on site. Baby Brett Vesely. We love having him out at those events, too. 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
16: Valley weather for Wednesday. Clear skies overnight, low 59. Sunny tomorrow, high 86. And that's

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We've got a photo gallery over at 98kupd.com. If you go to the navigation bar, you can go to media, and then right there it has a drop down. It says photo gallery. Last night's Stained show, those photos are available for you to go ahead and check out, as well as the Breaking Benjamin show that happened last week, too. So relive the moments directly right on our website.

0: Chris Cotero, who's the co-host of Holmberg's podcast, Desert Renegades, told me yesterday that he's planning on going on up to Vegas to go see Metallica at the Sphere. So these Sphere shows continuing to go on, and people excited to get on out there to Las Vegas to go see the band perform. Of course, Chris told me, he goes, I wonder how much it's going to cost to buy a t-shirt out there. I told him, I bet it's going to be pretty expensive, like a $60 shirt. So that's what t-shirts are costing these days. What's going on, guys? It is the Shan Man. And speaking of Metallica, we do have a mandatory Metallica coming up here in about 20 minutes. So we'll get you all squared away for your 5 o'clock hour commercial free. And in that hour, I will give out those tickets to go see Smith & Myers when they come through town in January. So let's get ready to take off from work.
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1: All right, here we are, a gorgeous Wednesday afternoon. It's time to punch out, get on the road, and get home. And of course, thank you so much for spending your time here with 98 KUPD. It's time for Mandatory Metallica, brought to you by Gateway Community College. And of course, this hour, I promise you that I have those Smith & Myers tickets that I will be giving out between now and the end of the hour. So don't go anywhere. I know you won't, because you're going to be stuck in the car, or maybe you're making dinner, or whatever you're doing. I don't care what it is. But let's go ahead and kick it off with something off the Black album. How about Don't Tread on Me? It's Mandatory Metallica, 98 KUPD.